Did you know Sublime name drops their dog in that song? And you could have actually heard their dog in it, too, if you noticed a few woof woofs. That's doing time on Sonic 129. I'm Lauren Hunter, and Lou Dog was the name of the beloved Dalmatian that the lead singer of Sublime had, Bradley Nowell. In fact, he actually references Lou Dog specifically in the lyrics of Doing Time when he says, LBC, G, me and Louie. I always thought Louie was, I don't know, a friend or something. No, that's a reference to Lou Dog, his pet, being given a shout out. Honestly, any person who's going to give their dog a shout out in a hit song is a cool person by me. It's new music discovery on Sonic. Kingdom of Fear. I'll show you.

0: Scary Movie was the top movie at the box office this weekend, making over $100 million worldwide. It got me thinking, if a scary movie was made about your most irrational fear, what would your scary movie be about? Sonic 1029, I'm Lauren Hunter. Here's what you, our Sonic listeners, had to say.
1: Milk.
0: Milk. Drinking milk. You are scared of milk.
1: Yeah.
0: How do you get scared of milk, Meadow?
1: Ever since I was like 9 years old, I just looked at milk and I was like, no, this is so scary.
0: There's that saying, don't cry over spilt milk, but Meadow, you might.
1: Yeah.
2: Most irrational fear?
0: Yeah.
2: The Sasquatch dressed up as a clown. Two of my greatest fears in life already.
0: Wow, so if somebody dressed up as that for Halloween, that would be the worst.
2: I would run farther than anybody has ran. Forrest Gump couldn't outrun me at that point.
3: It would be going to the mall.
0: Going to the mall?
3: I get lost.
0: You don't look at the visitor maps they have?
3: Not if I make it that far.
0: Oh, you just walk in the door and you're like, I can't do this.
3: I don't know which direction I'm facing. I could be trapped in there for days. Who knows?
0: Well, you just walked in the door. You can't walk back out the door.
3: Eh, you have a lot of confidence in me.
0: If a scary movie was made based on your most irrational fear, well, what would it be about? Text us 10029, and hopefully you never actually have to live that out. It's Mumford & Sons on Sonic.

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1: Blink 182 in Toronto.
0: Mother Mother in Mexico.
1: The Black Keys in Vancouver. And our next Get the Hell Out of Here is about to take off.
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A song about my credit card, wallet, keys, and every Mario Kart game against my husband I've ever played. Lost Linkin Park on Sonic 102.9. I'm Lauren Hunter, and K-Day season is almost here. A huge lineup this year, too, for you Sonic fans out there. Mother, and the Beach.

0: is playing K-Days in July.
1: I will say, though, on Lauren's lineup of most excited K-Days appearances is one specific food booth called Those Lil Donuts. It is a specific ratio of mini sugared to carb tasty cloud goodness in your mouth. Ooh! I can highly recommend Those Lil Mini Donuts. They are the best ones, and I eagerly search them out each year. Here is the band I will be watching eating those little donuts. It's Mother Mother, Body of Years, on Song.

0: Today we learned one of the top things you, our Sonic listeners on our text line, would like to ban. The Canadian government is looking at banning kids under 16 from social media soon, according to a new report. But if you could ban any petty annoyance you have, what would it be and why? Anonymous.
1: It would definitely be Microsoft Teams.
0: You're not a Microsoft Teams player, perhaps?
1: Not exactly.
0: What is it about Teams that has left you not on the Teams team?
1: I do think it's the constant notifications and redundancy with some of the questions that come with it.
0: How many Teams pings do you think you get in a day?
1: Ooh, some days are worse than others. I'd say today was above 100.
0: I was going to say, yeah. Does hearing this song give you a stress response?
1: Yes. Especially when my computer starts making that noise and then my cell phone starts making the same noise at the same time.
0: And then your heartbeat makes that noise and you're like, oh God, my blood pressure.
1: Pretty much.
0: Yeah, let's just say you don't have a good outlook on Microsoft Outlook, I guess.
1: Exactly. Word.
0: Ha ha! I see what you did there.
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7: 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Carolina responded with 3 goals in 39 seconds to tie it. But Vegas sealed the deal in double overtime to take a 2-1 series lead. What's in store for Game 4? 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

Tickets are now on sale for Noah Kahan's Destination Music Festival that happens down in Mexico next year. My name's Riley. This is Alternative Edmonton, Sonic 102.9. It's called Noah Kahan's Out of the Blue Festival. It's going down January 7th to 10th of next year. Riviera Cancun, Mexico, Moon Palace Resort, 4-night concert vacation. It's not just Noah Kahan. You've got Noah Kahan, Mount Joy, Haley Williams, The Head and the Heart, Gregory Alan Isakoff, a bunch more acts, some that haven't even been announced yet. Tickets for this just went on sale last week. But if you like Noah Kahan, if you like music festivals, and you would like to get away in the winter, it might be worth looking into. This is the latest from Noah Kahan, The Great Divide, on Sonic.

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30 Seconds to Mars on Alternative Edmonton Sonic 102.9. It's Riley. That, of course, is Jared Leto's band. And for the first time in many years, there's a Jared Leto movie that's actually getting some pretty decent reviews at the movie theater. That, of course, is Masters of the Universe, the He-Man movie. Jared Leto, if you didn't know, plays Skeletor, which would be easy to miss him because, well, he's completely unrecognizable. They buried him under CGI, and

he's doing like a voice, a fake voice that's not his own, which seems to indicate the best way to make a Jared Leto movie is to completely cover up the fact that Jared Leto is in that film. Hey, Hotel Mira is coming to town for Pigeon Lake Concert Series. That is going down August 27th to 30th in Mulhurst Bay. Pigeon Lake, you've got Hotel Mira, The Royal Foundry, The Blue Stones, Ill Scarlet, Valley, Daniel Wesley, Yukon Blonde, and more. Tickets on sale right now at pigeonlakeconcertseries.ca. Here's Hotel Mira on Song.

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Hey, real quick, what's your favorite tree? Like, not species of tree, individual tree. Do you have one? Find one. My name's Riley. This is Alternative Edmonton Sonic 1029. I started thinking about that because I was playing around with ancientrootsalberta.ca, which, if you don't know, is like a super tree tracking. I almost want to say nerdy, but I don't mean that in a put down kind of way. It's just a very data driven tree website. And the story behind it is really fascinating. It was made by a kid here in Edmonton. It started as a grade 6 project, and then it's just continued and continued and continued. The kid who created it, Joshua Kirsch, he's now a high school senior here in Edmonton, and it's led to a $100,000 scholarship for him. And it's all just because of his love of nature. And then he got really into computer science and built this website for it. And again, it's ancientrootsalberta.ca. There is a map where you can just track notable trees, like particularly interesting ones, huge ones, ones with really cool stories. I think it's really neat. And I don't know. I feel like at some point as a kid, I must have had a favorite tree. But as I've grown up into an adult, I've just not thought about it in a while. I'm going to reconnect with that side of my brain using this website. Huge congrats to him, by the way, to Joshua Kirsch for that $100,000 scholarship. Here's the Killers, Mr. Brightside on Sonic.

Young the Giant put out a new album just over a month ago. It's called Victory Garden. This is the first single off that album. It's Young the Giant, Different Kind of Love on Sonic. Living

I think there's one universal childhood experience we all had. When you were laying in your bed at night with your eyes closed, but really you were far off somewhere dreaming, thinking, one day when I get big, I'm going to travel the world and I'm going to see the bright lights and the beautiful skyline of the big city of Regina, Saskatchewan. We all had that, right? My name's Riley. This is Alternative Edmonton Sonic 1029. Would it help if I said Foo Fighters are going to be in Regina? September 15th, in fact, playing at Mosaic Stadium. And on Friday, someone is going to win their tickets to get the hell out of here and see Foo Fighters in Regina. It could be you. But step one for that is hearing Foo Fighters. When you hear a Foo Fighters song, text WIN to 10029 and you could be the latest finalist. 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Someone is going to win their tickets to get the hell out of here on Friday. Here's Mobile.

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1: Something's burned out in my room. 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

There is a new Crazy Taxi game coming out for the first time in like 20 years, and I'm so excited, also because The Offspring are in the trailer for the new game. My name's Riley, this is Alternative Edmonton, Sonic 1029. If you are too young to remember Crazy Taxi, it was a video game where you drove a taxi, but, and stick with me here, it was crazy. I mean, that was basically the whole gimmick of the game. It was really fun. You drive a taxi, things are going bananas. You're trying to drop people off on time, but the whole city is nuts. Anyway, the new game coming out is called Crazy Taxi World Tour. It's being released on a bunch of platforms sometime next year. We don't know the full release date or a ton of details yet, but the announcement trailer came out over the weekend, and it looks great. Plus, the fact that The Offspring are playing in the background of the trailer really helps drive home the vibe of the game. It was like one of the best games on the Sega Dreamcast, if you forgot about that console. Anyway, I'm really looking forward to it, is the long and short of it. I'm also really looking forward to Metric at the Jubilee on the 29th. This is their latest. It's Victim of Luck on Sonic.

The city of Edmonton is suing the Canadian Snowboard Federation for like $120,000. And I have a proposal on how they can think outside the box and solve this. My name's Riley. This is Alternative Edmonton, Sonic 1029. So the story goes, this is all tied to the 2023 Big Air event that went down at Commonwealth Stadium when they had that enormous snowboard ramp that like stuck out of the top of Commonwealth. And basically, the city is saying that they are still owed 120 grand for the use of the venue. The Canadian Snowboarding Federation say they have a debt settlement plan, but it's complicated, just getting money moving. Here is my solution, though. This sounds like the plot of every snowboard-based comedy I've ever seen in my life, right? Like, the establishment, which in this case is the city of Edmonton, want their money and the snowboarders have to solve the problem through snowboarding. What I'm saying is sell the rights to this story about this lawsuit to any screenwriter. Find a YouTuber. They'll make a movie about it. Ideally, it'll make more than its budget to make the film, and then they can use that to pay back the $120,000. I think it's a brilliant idea. I also just looked up the movie Out Cold, which is my favorite dumb snowboard comedy, and I realized it made $14 million on a budget.

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Hey, a heads up, depending on where you go and when on public transit, that Edmonton Transit Service is changing to their summer service beginning on, well, summer, June 21st. My name's Riley. This is Alternative Edmonton Sonic 102.9. There are some changes to some routes coming up later this month.

depending on what route you take, you might want to quickly check their website. Some of the biggest changes are to Capilano and Gold Bar. They're doing like on-demand transit, which is an interesting change. But if you just want to make sure you're getting where you're going on time and all of that jazz, just check out edmonton.ca/transit alerts. 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

0: USS are celebrating the 15th anniversary of that song and the EP it comes off of by pressing it to vinyl and selling some signed copies. 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
1: Yeah, here we go for the 100th time. Hand grenade pins in every line. Throw them up and let something shine. Going out of my f***ing mind. Filthy mouth, no excuse. Find a new

That's the latest from Arkells, featuring Portugal the Man, Money, Alternative Edmonton, Sonic 1029, It's Riley. Apple had their big worldwide developers conference earlier today. That's where they announce all the updates to their software and stuff. And good news, we're finally getting the update to Siri that they first promised 2 years ago, the AI-powered Siri, which, I don't know, 2 years ago would have been mind-blowing. Now it just sort of feels annoying that they promised it and then waited this long. It's basically Siri, but not as dumb as she used to be. Maybe dumb in a new way, depending on how you feel about AI. It's sort of just Siri with more ChatGPT, Google Gemini features built in. It'll be coming to your phone, depending on how new your phone is, with the latest big iOS update, whenever that rolls out. This is Nirvana in Bloom on Sonic.

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The last season of The Bear hits Disney Plus or Hulu or whatever you want to call it on the 25th. And we just got a proper trailer for the final season earlier this afternoon. My name's Riley. This is Alternative Edmonton, Sonic 102.9. Season 5 of The Bear is going to be the last one. The trailer kind of really hits on that a lot. It also confused me because trying to dance around spoilers for the end of season 4, but there were a couple hanging threads there, and those aren't really teased at all in the trailer. It seems like, if I'm just going by what the trailer tells us, they just sort of press on through both of those hanging threads and you can just figure it out on your own. It'll make more sense if you just watch the trailer yourself, and then you can start watching season 5 on June 25th. This is Somber. It's 12 to 12 on Sonic.

Do you have any plans for July 11th and 12th yet? Because we could make some for you. This is Alternative Edmonton, Sonic 102.9. My name's Riley. That is when Rock and Thunder Music Festival is going down at Exhibition Lands Racetrack. It's July 11th and 12th. You could win yourself a pair of Rogers Legend Platinum Experience tickets to that festival just by going to our website. And then, well, you could be on your way to see a ton of really cool bands. Biff Naked, Grandson, Paul Langlois of the Tragically Hip, 3 Days Grace, and this band. It's the latest from the Glorious Sons, New Plan on Sonic.

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0: The Black Keys in Vancouver. And our next Get the Hell Out of Here is about to take off.
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0: Tomorrow, a historic Stanley Cup final continues in Vegas after Mitch Marner came out flying in Game 3. Carolina responded with 3 goals in 39 seconds to tie it. But Vegas sealed the deal in double overtime to take a 2-1 series lead.

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Hotel Mira are part of the lineup for this year's Pigeon Lake concert series. I'm really looking forward to that. I'm Riley. This is Alternative Edmonton Sonic 102.9, August 27th to 30th, Mulhurst Bay. You can see Hotel Mira, plus the Bluestones, and Daniel Wesley and Valley and the Royal Foundry, El Scarlet, Yukon Blonde, Everclear. The list goes on. You can get your tickets at pigeonlakeconcertseries.ca. Camp there for the weekend. It'll be a great time. You'll have a lot of fun. This is Lord Royals on Sonic. I've never

Death Cab for Cutie just put out a new album on Friday. With a new album comes a new single. And if you want to see them perform it live, they were just on Jimmy Kimmel Live, performing this song, the latest from Death Cab. It's Riptides on Sonic.

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0: gun.
1: I was talking to a friend over the weekend. We were sharing garage sale stories, and he was telling me that recently, I know this isn't a garage sale story, but he was telling me that his wife was selling a coffee table on Facebook, on Marketplace, and the person that was supposed to come pick it up and buy it no-showed, not once, but twice, and when he did finally show up to buy it, he didn't have enough money with him. I think it was like a $50 coffee table, and wouldn't you know it, he only had $30 with him. That old move? Anyway, I hope your weekend was full of seamless Facebook Marketplace deals and garage sale finds. I went out to the Sherwood Park town-wide. What was it? The Sherwood Park Community Garage Sale over the weekend.

0: Oh, there were many, many treasures. So many treasures. I think I bought one record. That was it. I did go to this one house, though, and the guy was selling records. He didn't look like a record collector. But he had all these, like, independent punk albums, and they were all in just incredibly, like, mint condition. And I had to restrain myself. I bought one record. That was it. Anyway, I hope it was a good weekend for you. I want to grab this. Hi, Sonic.
1: So you're talking about Marketplace. My son, he's 12 years old, and he's been wheeling and dealing on Marketplace for 2 years now. I can't even count the amount of good trades that that guy has scored.
0: A 12-year-old?
1: Yes.
0: Well, good. At least somebody's doing well on Marketplace. I just find, and I don't deal on Marketplace. Every now and again, I'll buy something on there, but everyone I talk to who tries to sell on Marketplace just talks about what a nightmare it is.
1: Well, mostly my son trades. He does sell some things, but a lot of the things he's selling, he's willing to trade for as well. I mean, we've had 4 or 5 different dirt bikes that he's traded. We've had a tube frame doom buggy with a street bike engine in it, and he's 12. We've had a 583 Summit sled skidoo. Like, this kid just nails it all the time, nails it.
0: Well, congratulations. Good for him. That's amazing. Can you imagine you show up to trade your skidoo and it's like a 12-year-old on the other end? Feel free to get in touch here. 1-0-0-2-9 to text.
2: Sonic.

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0: 9 questions, 60 seconds, $1,000.
1: No time to Google. Chantel's up on the ladder, putting 60 seconds on the clock. Sean, speak out loud and clear, because there's no time to Google. What was the name of the gas station on the TV series Corner Gas?
2: Pass.
1: What actor played Harry Potter in the original film series?
2: Daniel Radcliffe.
1: In what decade did WestJet begin operating? 70s, 80s, or 90s?
2: 70s.
1: What is the name of the Olympic sport where two opponents face off with swords?
2: Fencing.
1: Equilateral and isosceles are both types of what?
2: Pass.
1: Which Disney princess lost her shoe at the ball?
2: Cinderella.
1: Pumped Up Kicks is a song from which Sonic band?
2: Pass.
1: What team currently leads the Stanley Cup Final Series?
2: Vegas.
1: Barney Gumble is a character on what long-running... what was the name of the gas station on the TV series Corner Gas?
2: The Ruby.
1: Equilateral and isosceles, types of what?
2: Triangles.
1: Pumped Up Kicks.
3: Okay, Sean, let's see how well you did. What was the name of the gas station on the TV series Corner Gas? You passed on this, came back through The Ruby. It's Corner Gas.
1: The Ruby was the cafe next door.
2: Oh.
1: Yeah.
3: What actor played Harry Potter in the original film series? You knew it was Daniel Radcliffe. In what decade did WestJet begin operating? The 70s, 80s, or 90s? You threw out 70s. It's actually 90s.
1: Yeah, it's not as old as you think.
3: Yeah. What is the name of the Olympic sport where two opponents face off against each other with swords? You knew it was fencing. Equilateral and isosceles are both types of what? You passed on this, came back, said triangles. Yeah, that's correct. Which Disney princess lost her shoe at the ball? You knew it was Cinderella. Pumped Up Kicks is a song from what Sonic band? You passed on this, didn't have time to come back. Do you know what that is, Sean?
2: Yeah, I don't remember. I wanted to say MB Jang, but it's wrong.

0: Foster the people.
1: Foster the people.
0: Yeah. What team currently leads the Stanley Cup Final Series? You knew it was the Vegas Golden Knights. And Barney Gumball is a character on what long-running TV series? You threw out the answer to this before Garn even finished the question. Yeah. The Simpsons. Giving you a score of 6 out of 9, Sean.
1: Yeah, it's okay.

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1: Well, here you go. Not all Marketplace and Kijiji deals are a disaster. Here's one. No name on this one. It just says, Marketplace story. I was selling some kids' clothes. A guy showed up Saturday afternoon with his girlfriend to buy them. My husband was cutting baseboard out on the driveway. This guy ended up staying for a half hour or so, helped my husband cut and install new baseboard in our entranceway. I don't know if he recognized that my husband was in over his head or what, but it was random. His girlfriend just sat in the car with their son, and the guy just kept cutting and measuring. Gotta love Marketplace. I don't know if I would be offended or grateful if I was the guy cutting the baseboard. Maybe in the end I'd be grateful, but initially I'd probably be like, who the hell is this guy? What are his qualifications? Anyway, you can get in touch on the text machine, 10029.
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1: 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It's the Garner Andrews Show, the show that stars you. Thanks for being out there. On Friday morning, I was talking about the drama that was unfolding in my furnace room at home. The hot water tank just completely done. Had to have a cold shower on Friday. But anyway, not anymore. So Friday morning, I was here. I was working, but I was also working the phones backstage trying to find somebody to come do it. And everybody's busy. Is it hot water tank season? Like, did everybody's hot water tank blow at the same time? But anyway, I got it all sorted out. Thank you very much to Mark Johnson at Weiss Johnson. They came by. They had me back in the hot water business by noon on Friday. And if you could do me a favor, a hot water tank is one of those things, and we've discussed this before. It's like putting a new roof on your house or new struts in your car. It costs a lot of money and nobody notices. So if you're ever in my home and you wash your hands or something in one of my sinks, it'd be nice if you would mention the fact that I've got new hot water, because it costs a lot of money. And nobody's ever going to notice. But thank you.
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1: Do you want to talk about, you know what, this is kind of interesting, and I do want to talk about this. I don't know if you're aware of this or not, but everything's expensive. Did you know that? Nothing is getting cheaper. Nothing. As a matter of fact, Statistics Canada, because they keep track of this kind of thing, has just released a list of common household things, in particular, things in the grocery store that saw the biggest price increases in the last month. And they are number three. This is third on the list of things that saw the biggest leap in price. Fresh vegetables.
2: Ah!
1: Yeah.
2: Ah!
1: Woo!
2: Yeah.
1: Yeah. Yeah. Yeah. Fresh.

0: vegetables was number three. The number two thing that saw the biggest leap in price last month, coffee.
1: Oh!
0: Yes.
1: Wow.
0: Yeah. Way to go, coffee. You're climbing up there in price. And the number one thing that saw the biggest leap in price at the grocery store, meat.
1: Wow.
0: Yeah. Woo. You did it, meat. Meat's number one. Meat's number one. Meat and produce. No wonder there's a security guard standing by the meat and the produce in every grocery store these days in a stab-proof vest. Have you ever witnessed it? Apparently, it's so... Like, every time I bring this up, somebody will text in or phone and go, oh, yeah, I saw something. I saw some guys filling up a cart and running out of the store just last week. Do they give chase through the parking lot? Or is it one of those things that we all hear about? It's like, no, they just sort of stand there and watch you go by. Anyway, 10029 if you want to text the show.
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1: You know how some days are grilled cheese sandwich and tomato soup type days? Like today is a grilled cheese sandwich tomato soup kind of day. I was starting to think about this too. There's a movie equivalent of that as well. It's like, this feels like a Liam Neeson movie day. A movie you don't have to think too hard about. Like that one where he plays the angry snowplow operator. What was that one called? It was so mindless, but it was just so, it was so easy to follow along. Or one of the Taken sequels. I like those movies. They're not challenging. You know exactly what you're getting. It's like when you go to a restaurant and you're looking at the menu and like, oh, I don't know what to get. I don't recognize any of these foods. But then in the bottom corner, you're like, chicken fingers. And suddenly everything's okay again. It's exactly like that. Anyway, I hope you enjoy your grilled cheese sandwich and your tomato soup today.

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2: The Garner Andrews Show, the show that stars you. And now I feel bad that I criticized the greatest hockey player in the world's golf swing. There's a video floating around right now. Connor McDavid. So it was like his beautiful, beautiful wife and his parents and some friends surprised him on the golf course the other day. They went undercover. I think Chantel described it earlier as like a, it's sort of shot like a an episode of Undercover Boss. And they sneak up on him and then boom, they present him with the Ted Lindsay Award for the fifth time. That's pretty good. But when I was watching the video, like they secretly recorded him teeing off on one hole, and I said, I thought he'd have a better golf swing. And now I feel terrible about saying that, but I noticed it. And now suddenly people are chiming in on the text machine. Well, there is a handful of people who are like, how dare you? I'd like to see yours. Yeah, I even said, mine's not great. I'm not a good golfer. But there are other people who watched it and said they kind of had the same thought. But anyway, he's the greatest hockey player in the world, and he won the Ted Lindsay for the fifth time. So he's now tied with Gretzky for winning it, you know, that many times. That's pretty good. Anyway, go watch the video. I think the NHL posted it. Maybe we'll share it. I don't know. Somebody said, come on, man, he's a hockey player. Yeah, I know. You just sort of assume that all of these guys are, it's like I said a few minutes ago, that they're really, really good at this thing, hockey, and you just assume they're going to walk into any other sport and immediately be good at it. And maybe he's a great golfer. I have no idea. I have no idea. And a lot of love, too, from Newfoundland, people saying, yes, I did pronounce it right. It is Jig's Dinner. I still am not sure what it is. It's a bunch of stuff all boiled up together. When I first heard about it, I was kind of like, ew, that sounds gross. But now the more I've looked at pictures, it looks pretty good. I'm going to try it one day. I'm not going to make it myself, but, you know, if somebody invites me to a Jig's Dinner, maybe I will consider it. But thank you for all of that. I appreciate it. 10029 if you're texting.
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2: My name's Garner. I'm 175 years old. And it was probably, within the last few months that I first heard of the Newfoundland delight called the Jig's Dinner. I was talking to somebody and she started talking and she just said, oh, I was making Jig's Dinner. And I'm like, what? What's that? And then she explained it to me. And at first I was kind of like, ooh, gross. And then the more I listened, I was like, okay, tell me more. Had my fist balled up under my chin like this. I was paying special attention. And now the Newfoundland audience is chiming in. This person said, I won my spouse's heart. I will explain what's in it in a second here. I won my spouse's heart by making them a Jig's Dinner. Now they ask for it all the time. But it's a cook all day kind of meal. Yeah, and I think I would eat that. It sounds pretty good. But it does look like a process for sure. Potatoes, carrots, salted meats, turnips, cabbage. The house must smell like the inside of a fart factory when you have to boil the cabbage all day long. I do like how they said that's how they won their spouse's heart. It was the Jig's Dinner. I wish I could remember that thing about my wife and what was that moment where I went, oh, she's the one. I'll tell you, it wasn't Jig's Dinner. 10029. You can text the show at that number.
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2: True or false? There was once a female member of the Beastie Boys. That's true. Kate Schellenbach was a full member of the band in the early days, something that lasted until the group got involved with Rick Rubin. Rick started as the Beastie's DJ, and he was moving more and more into management and production. Then came a point when Rick's vision of the band did not include Kate. He wanted an all-white rap group and didn't like the way girls sounded when rapping. That's when he gave the Beasties an ultimatum. It's either Kate or me, he said, and Rick won. Kate went on to join Luscious Jackson. If it's any consolation, the remaining Beastie Boys feel awful about how all that went down.

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1: Here's a fun question. What is the rarest and most unattainable record in the universe? Well, I'll tell you that there are actually two. They're the phonograph records attached to the Voyager 1 and 2 spacecraft, which were launched in 1977. They're actual records made from gold. Gold is very durable and will last for millions of years out in the cold of space. They are the standard 12 inches in diameter and are designed to play at 16 and 2/3 RPM. Okay, so what's on this record? A bunch of sounds and photographs of Earth. And yes, this includes music. Most of it is classical and folk music, but there is one rock song. It's Johnny B. Goode by Chuck Berry. Voyager 1 is 14.6 billion miles away, while Voyager 2 is 12.1 billion miles out there. And if there is life orbiting the star AC+793888 in the constellation Ophiuchus, let's hope that they kept their turntables 40,000 years from now.

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5: 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Carolina responded with 3 goals and 39 seconds to tie it. But Vegas sealed the deal in double overtime to take a 2-1 series lead. What's in store for Game 4? 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

who have played guitar in the Red Hot Chili Peppers. We start with Hillel Slovak in 1983. He left in 1984 and was replaced by Jack Sherman, but then he came back to the band in 1986. But then Hillel died in 1988, and his spot was taken by Dwayne Blackbird McKnight for a few seconds before John Frusciante showed up. When John quit in 1992, the band hired Eric Marshall for a bit. Then it was a dude named Xander Schloss. And then Jesse Tobias came in, all in a period between 1992 and 1995. Then Jane's Addiction's Dave Navarro joined up, and he lasted until sometime in 1998. That's when John Frusciante came back, and he stayed until 2008. Then he quit again. His replacement was Josh Klinghoffer. But then John signaled that he wanted to come back, so Josh was eased out in 2020, and John joined up for the third time. So that's 12 in the guitarist position.

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0: The Black Keys in Vancouver. And our next Get the Hell Out of Here is about to take off.
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2: One more story about how women, not men, were the original record collectors when recorded music first became available more than 100 years ago. Women of the house took on the job of searching out and purchasing records for the family's new gramophones and phonographs. Partly because of this, the majority of clerks in record departments in stores were female. And record labels knew their customers, too. Companies like Victor would send reps out to sell records and talking machines to parent-teacher meetings and coffee get-togethers and formal afternoon teas, all places dominated by women, knowing that women were the major consumers of recorded music. Men had almost zero involvement in any of this. Women made all the decisions on what records were played and over all the audio equipment brought into the house. Men were just expected to write the checks.
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2: 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Here are a few facts about the Glorious Sons that might have escaped your attention until now. First of all, the name. Where did that come from? Well, they decided on Glorious Sons because it portrayed them as a tightly knit family. Number two, guitarist Jay Emmons, brother of singer Brett, used to make a living as a carpenter, but he got bored of that and decided to pursue music. The rest of the band slowly coalesced around him. By the way, he's also very passionate about cooking. Number three, Brett Emmons says that he's a Scientologist. Number four, guitarist Chris Koster is the brother of Billy Ray Koster, who worked as a member of the Tragically Hips Road crew for years. And number five, if you want to go back into the band's past, Chris Koster has two solo albums that he made before he joined the band, dating as far back as 2004.

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1: Punk rock took its share of abuse from experts and authorities when it was big in the mid and late 70s. But that was nothing when these same experts took on disco. The director of the Rhodesian Broadcasting Company, that's how far back we're going here, would not allow disco to be played on the radio because he said it was a, quote, contributing factor to epilepsy. Yeah. And then a study by the University of Ankara in Turkey said that they found that disco caused, and again, a quote, homosexuality in mice and deafness in pigs. The researcher in charge concluded that the same thing could happen in humans and recommended that all music of this sort be banned from the radio in Turkey. So no wonder the Bee Gees didn't catch on in that part of the world.

0: Sonic.
1: Sonic 1029.
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7: 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Your friends are totally wrong about you. You're okay to drive. You've only had a few drinks, and besides,

0: 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You're invincible. Your friends are totally wrong about you. You're okay to drive. You've only had a few drinks, and besides, you're 10 minutes from home. What's the harm? It's a Sunday.
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1: My basement is a bit of a mess because I never throw anything out. How do I know that what seems to be a piece of junk now will not end up being some valuable collectible in the future? Take the case of a party that was held in Detroit in 1998 to celebrate the release of the second 7-inch single from this new band called The White Stripes. People at the party were offered one of 15 copies of Lafayette Blues, a 7-inch single that had been lovingly hand-painted. They were sold at the party for $6 each. In 2010, one of those 15 records was sold at auction for $18,000. And that was for one by Peanut Butter Band's then record label head, not anybody in the band. If anyone were to sell one that was painted by Jack White himself, the price would be much higher. God, I wonder if there's anything like that in my basement.

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1: 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We'll see if I'm leaking.

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2: One of the most famous landmarks in New York City is the 148-year-old hotel on West 23rd Street called the Chelsea. They look kind of scuzzy on the outside, but a lot of famous people have lived there. Bob Dylan had room 17A. Leonard Cohen wrote his song Chelsea Hotel while a guest. Same thing with Joni Mitchell and her song Chelsea Morning. Janis Joplin was a resident for a while. William Burroughs finished his book The Naked Lunch at the Chelsea. Arthur C. Clarke was living at the Chelsea when he wrote 2001 A Space Odyssey. And then there was room 100, where Sid Vicious of the Sex Pistols allegedly stabbed his girlfriend Nancy Spungen to death. Other musicians to stay there included Jim Morrison, Iggy Pop, Alice Cooper, Pink Floyd, and Madonna.
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1: 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Here's Alan Cross.
2: One of the biggest ska-friendly bands of the last couple of years has been the Interrupters, a group out of Los Angeles, fronted by Amy Allen, otherwise known as Amy Interrupter, and backed by the three Biovanna brothers, Kevin, Justin, and Jesse. The group came together in 2011 and were tightly connected to Tim Armstrong of Rancid. They had a project together called Tim Time Bomb and Friends, which wrote, recorded, and posted a brand new single every single day for an entire year. When they weren't doing that, the Interrupters served as Tim's touring group. And although they didn't have any hits of their own until the Fight the Good Fight album in 2018, there are two previous Interrupters records that you might want to check out. There's a self-titled album from the summer of 2014 and another called Say It Out Loud in 2016.

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0: Blink 182 in Toronto.
1: Mother Mother in Mexico.
0: The Black Keys in Vancouver. And our next Get the Hell Out of Here is about to take off.
2: This is your captain. 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Wait, this can't be right. Regina?

Foo Fighters when they're in town? But why not make a trip out of it? 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And you could be a finalist for Get the Hell Out of Here trip number 81 to see Foo Fighters in Regina.

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2: Here's a fun bit of trivia. What's the most used word in rock lyrics? There are people who study such things. First, a couple of rules. 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What's left? Well, the most used word in rock lyrics is love. No real surprise there. Down comes in second, followed by oh. Let's go a little deeper. What about metal lyrics? 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

0: My name's Garner. Welcome to the show. I have never in my life worked in the food service industry. Not that I didn't want to, but I mean, I grew up in Moose Jaw, Saskatchewan, in a time when, you know, the fast food game was pretty much McDonald's, KFC, of course, Burger Baron. But I just, I applied so many times at McDonald's. I just wasn't good enough for McDonald's. So I never did work in the restaurant industry. But the reason I bring this up is a couple of things over the weekend. It occurred to me, it's like, should I be running a restaurant? Probably not. But I think about Tim Hortons, how they took the grilled cheese sandwich off the menu. Like, it just vanished. And it's back again now. But that would have been, in the odd occasion when I'd go through the drive-thru and I'd want something to eat, that was my go-to, the grilled cheese sandwich. Because it was pretty simple. It's not messy to eat while you're driving. But I couldn't understand why they took it off the menu in the first place. Because it's two slices of bread and a little bit of cheese. It's like 45 cents worth of ingredients that they can jack the price up on and turn a tidy little profit. So why did it disappear? The other thing that hit me over the weekend, I was out with some friends on Friday night, and we're sitting in a pub, and there were no nachos on the menu. Like, they didn't have nachos. And that's another one of those things where I go, that's some chips, a little bit of cheese, maybe some black olives and jalapeno. It's all, like, there's tons of markup room there. Why would you not have nachos in a pub? And then one of the guys I was with, he had a theory. He said something like, well, it's because then people just come in and they share the nachos. They don't spend as much money that way. Maybe that's it. What is it that I don't understand? I feel like the greatest markup in the world would be the nachos and the grilled cheese sandwich. Is there something I'm not understanding? Perhaps you can shed some light. 10029 if you want to text the show.
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1: My name's Garner. Thanks for being here. We were discussing a few minutes ago. Somebody said that they won their spouse's heart when they made them Jig's Dinner, a Newfoundland delight. They knew that they were the one. This one came in a few minutes ago. Garn, my wife told me a couple of years ago that the exact moment she knew that I was the one was when she saw me put a random shopping cart back in the corral. She never said anything to me at the time, but apparently that's how I ended up with this out-of-my-league beauty, Craig. First of all, Craig, thank you for your selfless act in the grocery store parking lot where you were basically, you know, cleaning up somebody else's mess. I appreciate those people that put the carts away. And we've all seen that inspirational quote. I think it's about leadership, and it's the one where it says something like, it's the stuff you do when no one's watching that makes you a great leader, or something like that. But you didn't think, Craig, that anyone was watching, and they were, and, well, you landed the big fish. And that's a terrible analogy. What did you call her? This out-of-my-league beauty. Do you remember the exact moment when you realized that the person you were dating was absolutely the one? Do you remember? Feel free to share. 1-0-0-2-9.
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10: 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After Mitch Marner came out flying in Game 3. Carolina responded with 3 goals in 39 seconds to tie it. But Vegas sealed the deal in double overtime to take a 2-1 series lead. What's in store for Game 4? 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

0: That's a Twitter noise. Remember Twitter?
1: What? I don't remember. Like, I know what Twitter was.
0: Uh-huh.
1: And, but I don't remember that sound.
0: That's from back when social media was fun.
1: Yeah.
0: A couple different news outlets have the scoop on this, and it looks like on Wednesday, an online harms bill is going to be announced, which will include not letting anyone under the age of 16 have an account for Instagram, Facebook, Twitter, TikTok, whatever. Social media, if you're under 16, it's a no-go.
1: I wonder how, I agree that something needs to be done. I don't know what it is, but I wonder how it's going in other countries. Because Australia did it, somebody else.
0: Australia did 16 and under.
1: Yeah.
0: France did 15 and under.
1: Oh.
0: And Manitoba, they've started the wheels of getting their own band too.
1: I wonder how it's going in those places. Is it working?
0: Are kids
1: outside as what is the catch saying today? Are they outside touching grass?
0: I haven't talked to an Australian teenager for months.
1: Yeah, you're not allowed to.
0: I'll tell you that.
1: Yeah, that's a different story that we weren't going to talk about on the radio, but...
0: No more good days. Don't know all the details on what the band's going to look like until this actually goes through, but yeah, it's on the way. I think the real solution is you're only allowed to go on social media on the family computer in the middle of the living room.
1: Yeah.

0: but vape, and found that they had lower cardiovascular health than non-vapers, and the amount of damage to the lungs and the hearts was happening quicker than they usually see with traditional smokers. So that's not good, especially concerning since numbers show 1 in 3 people in that age range do vape.
1: Oh.
0: That's a lot.
1: Also, I think a lot of people, do people still quit smoking? Oh, I'm just going to vape now because it's better for, do people still use that?
0: Yeah, I think so.
1: Yeah.
0: That's my dad's story for the last couple of years. It's like, I totally quit smoking. Wow, that's amazing. Just vape now. It's like, okay, yeah. Good for you. So even though it makes you feel like a cool dragon blowing out all that smoke out your car window, maybe try to hit the vape a little less.
1: There's a guy here that vapes that I had no idea.
0: Oh, really?
1: Yeah.
0: I've never seen a vape.
1: He walks around, because I used to think, like, he'd walk by the window and I used to think he was coughing into his hand. He does the full kung fu grip on the vape.
0: Oh, like the ones that look like an old pager?
1: Yes.
0: Yeah, okay.
1: And he was walking by the window one day and he exhaled, what did you call it, his dragon breath?
0: Yeah.
1: I'm like, that guy's vaping?
0: Oh.
1: He doesn't strike me as a vapor, but yeah, he is.
0: Can I guess who it is?
1: Not on the radio, no.
0: Yeah, that's probably
1: I would feel great. Bad.
0: Well, especially when I get it wrong and everyone thinks I'm accusing them of going outside.
1: Anyway. There are a couple of smokers here.
0: Yeah, there's a couple left.
1: We haven't had smokers in this building in years. I think for 10 or 15 years, there was not one single smoker here.
0: For a while, we had out by the bike racks, uh-huh. We had more people playing hacky sack than smoking.
1: Yeah, remember the daily hacky sack?
0: I do.
1: Did you play?
0: I played every day.
1: I never got invited.
0: Everyone left, so.
1: Yeah, they're all gone.
0: It's just me and Mitch left.
1: Do you want to start hacky sacking, Taylor?
0: Yeah, but I don't have one.
1: Oh.
0: Mom took it away.
1: I've got one. This is a real tangent.
0: Okay.
1: I've got one, and I tried to learn it just by myself, and that sucks. Oh,
0: that's the hardest way.
1: But my hacky, do I just call it my sack? No, that sounds terrible. Ooh, what do I call that. It? My hack?
0: Your hack, yeah.
1: My hack is rock hard. Is that because it's not broken in yet?
0: Yeah, you got to break it in.
1: Okay.
0: Yeah, we had a couple soft ones that were real good.
1: Yeah, I want it that just feels like a beanbag landing on my foot. Yeah, a starter hack.
0: I think you got to drive over it a couple times.
1: Yeah.
0: Or like an old baseball glove. You got to put it under your mattress.
1: That's right. Put an elastic band around it and put it between your mattress and your box spring. Yeah. It'll be good as new.
0: Exactly.
1: Good as old. Okay, so from vaping to hacky sack.
0: Hey, it's all hack related.
1: It is. Yeah, it is.
0: Okay. Lots of noise yesterday in the Oilers coaching search. Sounds like they're looking at hiring Mike Babcock.
1: Why? I mean...
0: This is according to Sportsnet insider and guy who sometimes returns my team's messages.
1: Yep.
0: Elliot Friedman says Babcock has met with owner Daryl Cates and a few different Oilers players in the leadership group to see if he'd be a good fit to be the next coach of the Oilers. And then Bob Stauffer, he's a big Oilers guy, says it's inevitable. It's pretty much if they're approved to hire him, it's going to happen. Because Babcock was the longtime head coach of the Detroit Red Wings and Toronto Maple Leafs, but he hasn't coached in the NHL since 2023 when he was hired by the Columbus Blue Jackets, but resigned before the season even started for violating the privacy of his players.
1: Yeah, it was a whole weird story. I remember that.
0: Yeah, he asked to look at their phones. Like, not just look at their phone, but, like, get into their phone.
1: And then was, like, airdropping
0: messages and pictures
1: of girlfriends and...
0: Yeah.
1: Yeah, it's weird.
0: It was very weird. So the hire will have to be like approved by the NHL and the NHL Players Association to see if he'll be allowed to coach in the league again. And if he is, I guess he's our guy.
1: And nobody else is available?
0: That's the general vibe.
1: Really?
0: The whole thing. It's like, well, now what?
1: Wow. Well, you just GM'd your Shinny of Champions
0: that's right.
1: Hockey team. And we're going to talk about that a bit later on. You could probably coach, right?
0: I could probably coach them. Yeah. Connor, go.
1: Yeah. Do that thing with your stick.
0: Hey, Tristan. Sorry, I can't say your name.
1: Yeah.
0: But could you stop the puck? That would be the whole coach.
1: It's just so weird how we have this rich history of all of a sudden just kind of, hiring. I don't even want to talk about it. I'm done.
0: Misfits. And someone in Alberta bought the winning ticket for that $15 million Lotto Max jackpot. Second week.

0: week in a row that has happened. It's from the June 5th draw. It hasn't been claimed yet, so check all your tickets and numbers and that. $15 million. What's the very first thing you would do when that money hits your account?
1: Keep my job.
0: Okay, nerd.
1: I would, yeah.
0: I'd probably go to an ATM, take out 20 bucks just to get the little printout receipt.
1: And then just leave it?
0: With the balance. I want to see how many digits fit on there. No, I wouldn't leave it.
1: Oh, I would.
0: Oh, I would take that home and frame it.
1: But don't you find, though, when you go to a bank, like an ATM, and you're standing there and you take your money out, and you do see a stray bank receipt there, you always look at it.
0: Oh, yeah, of course.
1: Like, ooh, tough times for whoever this was. Or, holy crap.
0: Yeah, or, oof, you got to invest that, buddy.
1: I know. Why is that just sitting in your checking account? What are you doing?
0: You can't keep those assets liquid.
1: No.
0: I don't know what that means.
1: Well, I thought so, too. I thought you sounded pretty smart.
0: Yeah. No.
1: But, so you would do that. You would take that to see how many zeros that is. That would be a 15 with six zeros.
0: Yeah, plus the whatever I have in there now. So like $15,043,000?
1: Yeah.
0: Yeah, that'd be pretty cool to see. Sonic Weather. 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It's going to be 21 degrees with a mix of sun and cloud today. We might get a little bit of rain overnight. It'll go down to 12 degrees. Chance of showers tomorrow and 18 degrees, 19 on Thursday. Right now, Sonic, it's 8 degrees.
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City and Color, the girl on Sonic 102.9. Welcome to a Sunshine and Lollipops Tuesday morning edition of the show. The show that stars you. Somebody enjoyed our hacky sack discussion during the 6 o'clock news. Man, that was a tangent, but... yeah, there used to be a big hacky sack game here. Every day at lunchtime, I would walk by them on my way out the door, on my way to my vehicle, never invited to join the hack or whatever you call it. I don't know, maybe that's something I should take up now. The world's oldest hacky sackers. But it is true, like I got a hacky sack or a hack. What do you call the little ball? Is it just a hack? I got one for Christmas, like, 20 years ago, maybe more. And I tried it on my own, but it was rock hard. Maybe I need to hire a hacky sack breaker-inner, somebody that I just pay to break in my hacky sack so it's easier to use. I mean, who hasn't hired somebody to break in a brand-new pair of shoes? We've all done that, right? Right? Anyway, 10029. You can text the show at that number. You can send voice notes over there. You can call the show, 780-423-1029. That wasn't such a bad day yesterday, was it? Same thing today, a mix of sun and cloud, about 21 degrees. This might be the exact same day as yesterday. There's a slight chance of showers tomorrow, though, and about 18. 8 degrees right now with Somber on Sonic 102.9.

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25: 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No traffic issues so far, but if you see anything, you can text 10029. Sonic Weather, it is going to be 21 degrees today, a mix of sun and cloud, down to 12 overnight and maybe a little bit of rain. Tomorrow, a chance of showers in 18 degrees, sunny and 19 on Thursday.

Sonic 1029 Radiohead. It's Creep. Welcome to a Sunshine and Lollipops edition of the Garner Andrews Show, the show that stars you. I was out on the tour of insomnia this morning, just driving around aimlessly through the backside of Edmonton. Is the south side the backside? Is the south side the butt or the head? Anyway, I've got this route that I drive all the time. Route or route, I can never remember. But I drive this all the time, and I keep meaning to talk about, there's this condo I drive by way out in the deep south, a condo building. And one of the condos on maybe the second or the third floor has this giant 4-foot-tall digital sign on the balcony. It's like one of those, I don't know, you probably can't see it there in the daytime, but at night when I drive by, it is lit up like the surface of the sun. And it's just this scrolling message that says, condo for sale, condo. And it is bright. I can't imagine being, you know, the neighbor that lives

upstairs or downstairs. Your apartment would be lit up like the surface of the sun, too. What's going on there? Can you imagine living beside that guy? Do everybody else a favor in that building. Somebody buy that condo. Do you ever drive by that one? I think it's out just beyond Callahan. 10029. That's very area specific, I know. 10029, if you want to text the show, you can call the show too at 780-423-1029. Got lots going on here this morning, including Sonic's $1,000 No Time to Google. The opening question this morning, does it ever really change? Maybe by a day? But the opening question this morning, and I'm telling you this because you got here early, it's the least I can do. On what date does summer arrive? This year. Okay? On what day does summer arrive this year? You've got time to Google that right now. Be here just after 7 o'clock. You go 9 for 9 on the rest of the questions. You get yourself $1,000. And everybody who gets on this week, we're still handing out those weekend passes to Rock and Thunder. Coming up July 11th and 12th, you will be there for free just for showing up on Sonic's $1,000 No Time to Google.

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friends. 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And don't be selfish and keep this all to yourself and don't eat shellfish. Hate is trying to take someone else's love for yourself. But I'm here to tell you that love is trying to help someone else. I realize that you have tried and tried and are just about ready to give up. But I got good.

Sonic 1029, Jack White, Archbishop Harold Holmes. What a song. I love it. Jack White taking a lot of heat these days, too, because he's got an art exhibit going on in London, and all the professionally trained artists, I'm doing air quotes, are outraged because, well, they didn't get a show at Damien Hirst's gallery. Damien Hirst is a big deal in the art world. Personally, I don't get it. But, he's a huge deal, and it's so funny to read the comments online from people complaining about his art. It's cool. I mean, he's always been an art guy. A lot of it's music, but there's always been a visual aesthetic to what he does. Check it out. You can look it up online. Jack White Art Exhibit. See some of the stuff he's been making. Somebody texted, too, and said, we heard you talking yesterday about how you know the person you were dating was the one. There was a guy who said that his wife knew he was the one because he put a random shopping cart away when they were at the grocery store. Yeah, that's true. We read that text on the show yesterday. Just such a simple action. And this person who texted this morning goes on to say, that right there is a quality that everyone should look for. It's a small action that quietly gets big results, yet no one will ever shout you out for it. Whoever that guy is, you are so hot. Megan. Wow. You heard it here first on the Garner Andrews Show. Just walk through the grocery store parking lot and put random shopping carts away, and that makes you 10 times hotter than you actually are. Good to hear. 10029, text the show at that number. You can call the show too, 780-423-1029. It's going to be a pretty good day today. I think pretty much like yesterday, a mix of sun and cloud, about 21 for the high. 8 degrees right now. Tegan and Sarah on Sonic 1029.

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4: 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After Mitch Marner came out flying in Game 3. Carolina responded with 3 goals and 39 seconds to tie it. But Vegas sealed the deal in double overtime to take a 2-1 series lead. What's in store for Game 4? 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
5: Sonic Traffic and Weather.
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0: your collisions, you can text 10029. Sonic weather, it is going to be 21 degrees today with a mix of sun and cloud, down to 12 overnight and maybe some showers. Tomorrow, a chance of showers and 18 degrees and then 19 on Thursday. Right now at Sonic, it is 8 degrees.
1: CHDI-FM in Edmonton acknowledges Treaty 6 territory in the land on which we broadcast is the traditional gathering place for diverse Indigenous peoples, including the Cree, Blackfoot, Métis, Nakota Sioux, Iroquois, Diné, Ojibwe, Soto, Anishinaabe, and Inuit. 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

It's Weezer Undone on Sonic 102.9. Welcome to the Garner Andrews Show, where the sun is shining. Hopes are high. But Sonic's $1,000 No Time to Google coming up in 20 minutes. You go 9 for 9, you get $1,000. The questions are easy this morning. I'm going to go easy on you. I'm hoping to give away a grand. Again, this is not my money. I really don't care if you take it. So come and get it. Everybody who gets on this week, too, you get a pair of weekend passes to Rock and Thunder coming up in July. We were talking about the a guy a few minutes ago that his wife knew he was the one when they were dating because they were in the grocery store parking lot, and he never said anything about it. He just saw a random shopping cart, and he went and put it away. And she's like, that's the guy. That's the one. A selfless act. He will get no accolades, but he still did it. And then somebody said, OMG, my husband did the opposite of kind cart guy. We were parking at Costco, watched a woman park two stalls down from the cart corral. She took a cart out, decided she didn't like that one, and left it behind the car next to her instead of taking it back to the corral where she was going to get a second cart. Well, she was going back there anyway. So after we parked, my husband got out, grabbed three more carts, and proceeded to block her car in with them. I was mortified, but laughed my ass off. It really is the least you can do. It requires very little effort to just put that thing away. But anyway, thank you for that. 10029, if you want to text the show. If you want to call the show, 780-423-1029. Taylor's got some news for you in just a minute here. And then we play Sonic's $1,000 No Time to Google.

0: It is exactly 7 o'clock. I'm Garner Andrews. We're going to play Sonic's $1,000 No Time to Google right away. Taylor just went 8 out of 9. That one you got wrong, you've never heard of that before?
1: No, never.
0: Huh.
1: I learned something.
0: Okay. Is that one too hard?
1: I don't think it's too hard.
0: Okay. Well, we'll play in just a few minutes here. It's worth $1,000. In the meantime, Taylor's got the stuff? No. The things you need to know.
1: We might end up with another question on the referendum ballot in October because Corb Lund's Water Not Coal petition has met its goal for signatures. You know Corb Lund, this guy.
2: The Chev got stuck in the Ford, got stuck, got the Chev unstuck when the Dodge showed up, but the Dodge got stuck in the tractor rut, which eventually pulled out the Ford. Yeah. And the Dodge, equal opportunity.
0: I feel like we could play that song.
1: Oh, Corby's so good.
0: I know. Him and I had a great moment together one night. Oh, such a great moment. There were like six of us that were, when Jack White played Sonic Boom, the six of us were escorted to side stage.
1: Oh, man.
0: And we got to watch the Jack White performance from, I don't know, 10 feet away. We were right there. You couldn't see us. We were behind a stack of speakers. But there were taped out squares on the stage. Like a hopscotch. And there were six squares, and you were told, stand in your square. Do not leave your square.
1: Whoa.
0: And Corb was my square buddy.
1: Oh.
0: He was right next to me the whole time. And I'd look at him. He'd look at me. I'd make a weird face, and he'd look away.
1: Oh.
0: Yeah, it was weird.
1: Sounds like a nice memory for you.
0: Well, sort of. He was probably haunted by that weirdo.
1: Yeah.
0: But can you play that clip again?
1: Mm-hmm. Here we go.
0: I like this.
2: Chev got stuck in the Ford, got stuck, got the Chev unstuck when the Dodge showed up, but the Dodge got stuck in the tractor rut, which eventually pulled out the Ford. And the Dodge, equal opportunity.
0: He's a treasure.
1: My favorite part of that song is when he just goes mighty neighborly about the guys that just drive by. Oh, that's good. Anyway, so that's Corb Lund, and he launched a petition to ban new coal mining operations in the Rocky Mountains, saying it needlessly risks hurting the environment. So the next step is to verify the more than 178,000 signatures that they got. And if they're good, the provincial government will have to consider passing a law to ban coal mining or put it to a referendum. And that would be the 11th question on the ballot this October. And for those referendum questions, Elections Alberta has launched what it is calling the largest recruitment drive in the province's history. They need to hire around 60,000 workers ahead of that October 19th referendum.
0: Sorry, who? Elections Alberta?
1: Yeah.
0: Wow.
1: So each question on there is going to be a separate ballot that's going to have to be counted. And there's new rules that say they all have to be hand counted and verified within 48 hours. So that's why they're looking at hiring 4 times more people than they did in the last provincial election. Elections Alberta says it's a colossal undertaking, and they are going to print 45 million ballots.
0: Wow.
1: For this
0: 45
1: referendum.
0: Million.
1: That's a lot of paper.
0: Why? Hang on. Why so many? I don't understand that math.
1: Well, because each question is a different ballot.
0: Different ballot. Okay,
1: yeah,
0: I got it.
1: So they got to, you got to just do each one separately, which is crazy. So if you're looking for a gig, anyone 16 and older who's eligible to work in Canada can apply. Some roles you have to be 18, but they'll probably take you.
0: Yeah.
1: The Oilers are looking at making a head coach hire soon, and it might be Mike Babcock. According to insider from Sportsnet, Elliot Friedman, Mike Babcock has met with the owner, Daryl Kay.

0: look in their pictures.
1: Yeah.
0: And then he would share their photographs around.
1: Yeah, on a TV or something like that. I don't know. There's a bunch of accusations about that. So the hire is going to have to be approved by the NHL and the NHL Players Association to see if he'll be allowed to coach in the league again. His main stints have been with the Toronto Maple Leafs and Detroit Red Wings. Lots of Team Canada stuff too. But it looks like it's probably happening. How's your summer tan coming in these days?
0: Oh, just great.
1: Oh, yeah.
0: Great. Look at me.
1: No Apple Watch tan for you this year.
0: I know. See, that's the problem.
1: That's going to be weird.
0: You can't even see, if I was wearing my Apple Watch, you'd be able to see that I'm chocolate brown.
1: Mm-hmm.
0: But no watch this year.
1: Okay. Well, because for years and years and years, we've been warned about the harmful UV rays of the sun.
0: Yeah.
1: I feel like SPF 60 is kind of the standard now.
0: Yeah. And is that even enough?
1: Well, it might be changing because tanning is getting super popular again. Like actually getting more sun. Searches for tanning on Google is at its highest in 5 years, and the kids are calling it tan maxing.
0: Uh-huh. Wow.
1: Yeah. So it's people looking to tan faster and quicker to get darker as fast as they can. Tan lines are super in fashion again, and people are looking at going out when the UV index is at its highest.
0: Well, I know people, and these are people I vacation with every year. Mm-hmm. One of them in particular, she does not use, she buys like just straight up oil. Like there's nothing in it.
1: Going the opposite direction.
0: I know.
1: Right?
0: I know.
1: Yeah. You end up smelling like fried chicken.
0: No. It's got a good smell to it.
1: Oh, it's like, okay.
0: Yeah, it's designed for that, but it's like, if they could make a suntan, a sunscreen that had negative SPF, she'd be all over it.
1: Okay.
0: Yeah, I'm running a negative 60 over here.
1: Yeah. Tan maxing. Experts obviously chiming in saying this is dangerous because, you know, skin cancer is a thing. They're saying that in the summer, Canadians should be wearing at least SPF 30 when they're out in the sun.
0: Take it from the old man on the radio. Look after your skin now or you're going to have to get it blasted off cryogenically in the future like I'm doing. That's why I've got all these. This is going to sound gross. That's why I got all these divots all over my face and head right now.
1: Oh, okay.
0: This one right here on the side of my nose, can you see it?
1: Oh, yeah.
0: You should have seen that last night. I was driving home from pickleball. It just let go. Yeah.
1: And blood, I assume?
0: Yes.
1: Okay, that's better than pus.
0: Oh, okay. Why'd you say that?
1: What, pus?
0: And again, look after your skin, kids.
1: Okay, Baz Luhrmann.
0: Yeah, thanks. Oh,
1: yeah.
0: See, I wish I could play that song.
1: Isn't that song 12 minutes long,
0: yep.
1: though? Yeah. Okay. And in Hawaii, a surfer was just attacked by an 8-foot-long shark, but he survived, which is crazy. This guy's name is Koa Smith. He got a 10-inch wound in his left leg, a 5-inch wound on his right leg after he was surfing and a shark attacked him. He says, it really just felt like somebody came from behind, grabbed my ankle, and pulled. So I turned around to see who's doing this, who's grabbing me, and yeah, it was a shark. Oh, so after that, he managed to shake the shark off, paddled to shore. He called 911, and everyone involved says he's lucky to be alive.
0: Wow.
1: But he's expected to make a full recovery in 6 weeks. And then how quickly do you think he goes back surfing?
0: Well, his first name's Koa. He's going surfing.
1: Yeah. And what are the odds of being attacked by a shark twice?
0: I would say not very high.
1: Right? So he's probably good for life now. 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There's a little baby chance of showers overnight and into tomorrow morning. Then it'll be 18 degrees tomorrow, 19 on Thursday. Right now at Sonic, it is 8 degrees.
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2: We had Sean on yesterday. Sean went 6 for 9. How are you going to... Taylor went 8 out of 9 in dress rehearsal. That one you got wrong. I think people know that one. I think.
3: Yeah, I'm just a dummy.
2: You're not dumb. You just didn't know the answer to that one question. Come play the game. Text your first name and the word play to 10029. 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
1: Throw your vote up in the trash.
2: In the trash.
1: It won't help you.
2: Don't help you in the trash. 60 seconds gone in a flash. No time to Google.
3: Beautiful solo.
2: Yeah. Thank you.
3: Hey, everybody. It's Carly.
2: Hello.
3: Carly, you already got yourself a pair of weekend passes for Rock and Thunder coming up in July. You'll be there for free.
2: Ooh, fantastic.
3: Yeah. Now, you're at work already? Where are you, in your vehicle?
2: No, I'm inside the building.
3: Oh, okay. Have you got an audience?
2: I think my one coworker, he's going to turn it on in the shop, but okay. It's pretty quiet in here right now.
3: Okay, well, let's see how you do. So you don't have a coach, you don't have a support staff here on your No Time to Google journey?
2: No, unfortunately, I'm usually one of the first ones here.
3: Okay. Are you good at this?
2: I've played twice before. Oh, the first time, not so good. Uh-huh. The second time, 8 out of 9.
3: Oh,
2: so.
3: Wow.
4: Redemption.
2: Yeah.
3: People love it when we have repeat players on here. They love that. They love it. So, well, let's see how you do here, Carly. We're going to go real fast. First, are you okay?
2: Yeah, I'm good.
3: Okay, good. Okay. Taylor, up on that ladder, please. Oh, I need 60 seconds on the clock. Carly, we're going to go super duper fast. Remember, first answer out of your mouth gets locked in. You can't change your answer, so don't just yell stuff out. If you don't know an answer, say pass. If there's time at the end, we will go back, okay?
2: Okay.
3: Carly? There's no time to Google. What is the first day of summer in Canada this year?
2: Pass.
3: Louise, Sylvan, and Moraine are all what?
2: Lakes.
3: Name the beach fashion item named after the place nuclear bombs were tested.
2: Bikini?
3: True or false, the Adidas and Puma shoe companies were founded by feuding brothers.
2: Oh, pass.
3: Finish this line in this song. Stacy's mom
2: has got it going on.
3: How many years ago was 1986?
2: 30.
3: Is Holland 40. A country?
2: Yes.
3: Which is older, the Canadian Maple Leaf flag or Dr. David Suzuki?
2: David Suzuki?
3: What is the date today?
2: June 9th.
3: What is the first day of summer here in Canada this year?
2: June 20th.
3: Oh.
4: Okay, Carly. Don't beat yourself up.
3: Yeah, come on, Carly.
4: It's okay.
3: Yeah.
4: Let's mark your work, though. What's the first day of summer this year? You said June 20th. Now it's June 21st. The summer equinox, if you will. That's the longest day of the year, too. Louise, yeah. Sylvan, and Moraine are all what? You said lakes? Yep, that's the right answer. Name the beach fashion item named after the place where nuclear bombs were tested. You said bikini? Yeah, that's right. Bikini.
3: Bikini Atoll. And Atoll is, I'm not even going to get into it. I had to Google it.
4: Okay.
3: It's not an island. It's like a collection of islands around an island or around a sinkhole. I don't know.
4: Oh. Love a good sinkhole. True or false, the Adidas and the Puma shoe companies were founded by feuding brothers. You passed on this. No time to come back. That is true. Adolf and Rudolf Dassler are those feuding brothers. Finish the line in this song. Stacy's mom has got it going on. Yeah, you got it right. How many years ago was 1986? You said 30. You would have been right if you were
2: 40,
4: on 10 years ago. Yeah, it's 40. Is Holland a country? You said, yeah? No, Holland is not a country. It

0: It's like a province.
1: It's a collection. It's two provinces.
0: The region in the Netherlands is the name of the country.
1: I will tell you this, too, is I wrote that question for myself because I'm always like, what's the country? Is it Netherlands? Or
0: somehow the Dutch are from Netherlands and Holland is in there.
1: Yeah.
0: It's three very different words. Which is older, the Canadian Maple Leaf flag or Dr. David Suzuki? You said David Suzuki. He's 90 years old. The Canadian flag, 61 years old. So you got it right.
1: Yeah.
0: And then what is the date today? You went with June 9th. Yeah, that's June 9th today. So a final score, Carly, of 5 out of 9.
1: Woo! You know what? No. You brought sunshine. We're the winners, okay? Yeah. We are the winners. Carly, you have a great day. Thank you for being out there.
2: Thanks. You guys have a great day.
1: You too. Now get to work.
2: Okay. Thanks. Bye.
1: Bye. See that top text? That's why I hate doing questions about the first day of summer, first day of winter.
0: It's so actually.
1: Actually.
0: I don't know what a solstice or an equinox is. We get a lot of sun. That's what I'm trying to say.
1: And then there's one, all days are the same length.
0: Oh, that guy is the
1: worst. Oh, I can't stand that guy.
0: That's sleepover kid.
1: Tell us about sleepover.
0: Sleepover kid. Like at midnight, hey guys, it's tomorrow.
1: See you next year.
0: Yeah.
1: Well, if you had a New Year's Eve.
0: Hey, guys, it's next year already.
1: Okay.
0: Go clean your retainer, Tom.
1: Oh, boy. I'm doing it. I love this. Feel free to sing along, everybody.
0: Stacey's mom.

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26: 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There is some traffic coming into the city on Stony Plain Road. Sounds like there's an accident just after the Secord exit. If you have any more details on that or see anything else going on, you can text 10029. Sonic weather, it is going to be 21 degrees today with a mix of sun and cloud, down to 12 overnight. Might see a little bit of rain. Tomorrow is 18 degrees with a little chance of showers in the morning, and then 19 on Thursday. Right now, Sonic, it is 11 degrees.

0: Sonic 1029. It's Blur, song 2. Welcome to the Garner Andrews Show. My name's Garner. That guy right over there, we just call him Champ now.
1: That's right.
0: Champ.
1: That's right.
0: Champ Smith. Wow. So Taylor took 3 days off to go play hockey.
1: Uh-huh.
0: I like that. I was trying to think of the most frivolous use of days off I ever took.
1: And yeah.
0: Can't really think of anything because, well, as all I do is work and think about, well, this level of professional broadcasting doesn't happen if you just willy-nilly take days off. But it works for you, Taylor.
1: It sure does.
0: Yeah, so... Wow.
1: Yeah, I was
0: what am I doing? So you play Shimmy of Champions is the name of the tournament?
1: Yeah, it's that's the name of, like, the beginner hockey group
0: that
1: I'm in. And every year in June, they do a little tournament, like a draft tournament.
0: Yeah.
1: Where you pick your team from a list of players.
0: And you were the GM of your team?
1: Yeah, me and my buddy Andy, we were GMing a team.
0: Okay.
1: We were Team Yellowhead A.
0: Oh, there was a Yellowhead B?
1: Because there were two tiers this year.
0: Oh.
1: A and B. A is the harder, faster tier.
0: Oh.
1: I was in it. No big deal.
0: Wow.
1: It was very fast. My hips are very sore. But yeah, there were four teams. We played 3 round robin games. Lost all of those.
0: I was going to say, the way this tournament works, I don't quite understand. So you lost all the round robin games.
1: But then got to play on Saturday against the best team. Winner of that goes to the gold medal game.
0: Boom.
1: And we won that game.
0: Wow.
1: And then in the gold medal game, we won it too.
0: Yeah. Look at you. Congratulations.
1: Yes.
0: Oh, that's amazing. I see you're wearing your hat, your championship hat today.
1: Championship hat. We got a little gold medal.
0: That's a handsome hat, by the way. Give it to me.
1: It's a little sweaty.
0: Gross.
1: But it's all yours if you want.
0: No, I'm good. I'm good. Well, welcome back.
1: Yeah, I fell so many times.
0: Really?
1: On the same hip. I'm so sore. So if you get a whiff of Tiger Balm in here this morning,
0: yeah,
1: that's my hips.
0: That's one of those smells. Don't mind that.
1: I was putting it on this morning. I was like,
0: oh,
1: is that a hint of cinnamon?
0: Oh, I don't smell it at all.
1: Well, you might have to get closer to my right hip.
0: Well, I spend most of my time at your left hip.
1: Exactly. So it's totally...
0: Well, is Tiger Balm, is that the same as 8535?
1: No, that's more minty.
0: I like the 8535.
1: Yeah, Tiger Balm's more cinnamon.
0: Somebody had it on at pickleball the other night, and I'm like, oh, yeah.
1: Soak that in.
0: Reminded me of high school sports, which I sucked at, but man, I loved.
1: Mm-hmm.
0: I loved. Anyway, welcome back. Champ, how long do I have to call you that for?
1: Until next year's tournament.
0: Oh, so really?
1: 12 months.
0: And then what if you win again?
1: Well, then it's just got to stick.
0: There's a couple of things I want to talk about. No, I'll talk about this quickly. I don't want to tell you too much about it, but did you know I bought a magnet?
1: Last time we talked, you were looking into starting your fishing...
0: My magnet fishing career?
1: Fishing career. So, have you started?
0: Yeah. On Saturday, no, Friday night, I went out with some friends, and I think I was maybe three beer deep.
1: Uh-huh.
0: And I just discreetly, I don't know, they were just talking amongst themselves, and I pulled my phone out under the table, and I bought myself a fishing magnet.
1: Okay, yeah.
0: I went with the 550-pounder.
1: Oh, man.
0: Yeah, you think that the magnet weighs 550 pounds. It doesn't.
1: That's what it can get.
0: It can pull up 550 pounds.
1: Well, you got to match it to your arm strength,
0: well,
1: right?
0: I mean, my upper body strength is maybe 475, maybe 500 if I have to lift a school bus.
1: But it's all about progression, so you'll get there.
0: Yeah, yeah. But so I went out magnet fishing yesterday, and I don't know. Oh, I brought a guitar with me today. Hang on a second.
1: I did see that.
0: It smells, too, doesn't it? Like cigarette smoke. This is an

0: Yeah.
1: Oh, wow.
0: I wrote that this morning on my way to work. But yeah, I went magnet fishing yesterday. We've talked about it. There's this old abandoned campground right behind my house. Like, it's like a four-minute bike ride from where I live to where I went magnet fishing. And I was out there yesterday. I don't know. I got there maybe around 11 o'clock in the morning, but I packed a little lunch. I had a peanut butter sandwich. I had a mandarin orange, an egg bite, and a bubbly.
1: That's a pretty well-rounded meal.
0: Yeah, I had it all in my backpack. And then people kept walking by. Like, it's sort of a, like, this is a, it's a beautiful area. And there's an old bridge down there. I think you said you had family photos done. You go down there in the fall, and it's just a nonstop parade of people, families waiting in line to get their family photos done on this bridge. But so I was on that bridge yesterday, casting my magnet into, is that the Black Mud Creek? Yeah, Black Mud Creek.
1: I think so.
0: And it's running fast right now, and it's deep. All that rain.
1: That's right.
0: And I shot a ton of video. I'm going to send it to Chantel and get her to put it together. But get this. I caught something on my very first cast.
1: What'd you get? What'd you get?
0: I'm not telling you. That's a little tease. But magnet fishing is going to become my entire personality now.
1: How big is the magnet?
0: I don't know.
1: Okay.
0: Like that?
1: That's tiny. That's like smaller
0: It's smaller than a hockey puck.
1: Yeah.
0: I mean, you only understand hockey.
1: Well, I'm a champ now.
0: I know.
1: So that's everything.
0: It's smaller than a hockey puck, but I got this, the kit that I ordered. And it was funny because I just ordered it online. My friends were talking about something else, and I'm like, blah, blah, blah. So I pulled my phone out, and I ordered this magnet, and it was on my doorstep 18 hours later.
1: Wow.
0: So I got the magnet. I got 66 feet of rope. I got some gloves to wear so that I don't cut my hands, and a little plastic scraper to clean the bottom of my magnet.
1: Wow.
0: Yeah, I went with a $30 kit. So
1: eye roller.
0: I know. But I'll post that video. I don't know when it's going up, as soon as Chantel can edit. I shot so much video and action shots, me pulling up my treasures. So hopefully Chantel can get that put together. Maybe I'll include my little theme song that I wrote. Anyway, 10029 Magnet Fishers. If you want to text the show, you can call the show too at 780-423-1029. I will tell you this. I am at work this morning, so the treasure that I pulled up, not exactly financially life-changing.
1: Not retirement.
0: No.
1: Not sail self till the butter melts.
0: No.
1: Okay.
0: Nope, not at all. 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

0: modest mouse, float on Sonic 102.9. My name's Garner Andrews, Taylor Champion Smith.
1: Thank you.
0: Sitting right across from me wearing his champion's hat this morning. Roads of Edmonton, Shinny of Champion Tournament. Champions, look at that.
1: Uh-huh.
0: Look at that. That's a handsome hat.
1: Thanks.
0: A couple of questions about magnet fishing. I feel like people might be mocking me. Hey, Garn, how do you tell when you get a bite with your magnet? It's easy. It doesn't just pull up. You asked me to use a fishing... No, it's just a magnet on the end of the rope, and you throw it in the river and then pull it back up and look and see if... I caught a nail, too. But I caught something else, like my very first cast. Uh-huh. I was talking about this. I threw my magnet on the end of the rope, and it swung around... And I was throwing it off of a metal bridge. It swung back and it stuck to the bridge.
1: Oh.
0: And she's good for 550 pounds. And I thought for a moment there I was going to have to just cut my rope and my magnet fishing days were over because I couldn't get it off. But I worked it and worked it, finally got it off. So that was technically my first cast. But then that one has an asterisk beside it. But then I threw it in the river and I pulled something out right away.
1: Yeah,
0: first cast. Now, it'll be all revealed in the video. That's my tease. I want to talk about this, though. This happened on Sunday night, I think. Rush, Geddy Lee, Alex Lifeson, and the new replacement drummer, Annika Niles. They kicked off their tour in Los Angeles. And I know Rush isn't a band we play here, but they're iconic. Everybody knows Tom Sawyer. Everybody. It's probably... I would say it's the greatest drum fill in the history of rock and roll music.
1: Mm.
0: Everybody pulls out their imaginary drumsticks when that fill comes up. So everybody was waiting with bated breath the other night, and she pulled it off. This is what it sounded like. Here we go. This is Annika Niles doing the greatest drum fill ever. Listen to the crowd. That would have been the most high-pressure moment in her entire career. That would have been, everybody's
1: knows.
0: Just waiting for it.
1: And they know exactly how it should sound.
0: Uh-huh.
1: So you have to nail it.
0: So I guarantee you, though, that there's probably,

0: a bunch of troubled loners in their 50s and 60s that live alone, probably dissecting her performance and going, actually, she missed the second 64th note in the second part of the first section. I guarantee you, for some reason, there are a lot of angry men out there. A lot of angry middle-aged men.
1: What?
0: Oh, yeah.
1: On the internet?
0: On the internet, yeah. Who don't like the fact that, well, first of all, they blame it on, they'll say stuff like, Rush isn't Rush without Neil Peart. Yeah, he was a huge part of the band, but he died. Does that mean the other two guys have to stop making music? They're not calling her a member of, they're just, I don't know, what do they call, they're not calling her temporary. There's a name they have for her, and it's great. I love the fact that those guys are making music again. I love the fact that they're out there touring. But Annika Niles is her name. And I think a lot of guys who I said don't think Rush should be touring anymore, I think it's just because they don't like women. I think that's the problem. I think they don't like the fact that there is a woman out there who is a world-class drummer. And she banged it out. She did it perfectly. Top 10, no, like we're not going to do top 5. Top 3 drum fills of all time.
1: Mm-hmm.
0: I would say coming in at number 3, this one right here, the start of Smells Like Teen Spirit. Wait for it. It's pretty simple. It's pretty straightforward, but everybody waits for that one.
2: That's the best.
0: I'm troubled by this one because I love this song so much. I hate the fact that it's not number 1. Coming in at number 2, everybody does the drum fill on this one too. Phil Collins. Oh, man, that's a good one. But then, of course, the number 1 greatest drum fill in the history of rock and roll music.

0: wish I could play that song on the radio one day. People would be outraged, though, I think. I love it. Anyway, if you want to argue with me about drum fills, text the show at 10029. Would you agree with any of those, Taylor?
1: I think those are all good. Yeah. I can't, like, immediately think of any others that should be above any of those three.
0: And see, here's the thing. People will text in really super obscuro things. It has to be songs that are super well known.
1: Yeah, your mom has to be able to air drum to it.
0: I guarantee you, your mom driving along and Tom Sawyer comes on, she does the finger taps on the steering wheel. She might not know the drum fill perfectly, but she knows it's a thing. 10029 to text. Did I tell you that?
1: Just ending every sentence and you use that to make your point.
0: Yes. And furthermore, blah, blah, blah, blah, blah, blah. That could be the new mic drop.
1: A drum fill.
0: Yeah, you just give it a... And then turn on your heels and leave.
1: I like that.
0: Yeah. Get in touch with the show here, no doubt now. Spider.

0: Sonic 1029. We've sent you all over the world to get the hell out of here to see your favorite bands.
1: Mumford & Sons in Poland.
0: Blink 182 in Toronto.
1: Mother Mother in Mexico.
0: The Black Keys in Vancouver. And our next Get the Hell Out of Here is about to take off.
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5: 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There is an accident heading into the city on Highway 16A. That's right by the dump, is one of the texts we got. It's basically just after 231st Street. That's eastbound on Highway 16A. If you see anything else going on in traffic, you can text 10029. Sonic weather, it's going to be 21 degrees today with a mix of sun and cloud, down to 12 overnight, maybe some showers into the morning, and then it's going to be 18 degrees tomorrow, 19 on Thursday. Right now, Sonic, it's 11 degrees.
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0: hang on. Can you just ball up and throw away the boring part of the news? Like, do you have any? There we go.
1: Yeah, there goes that fire in a puppy mill story.
0: Oh, wow. Oh, wow. I want to talk about...

0: We got a pretty good head of steam going on the text machine here. So Rush, the two surviving members of Rush, Geddy Lee, Alex Lifeson, are like, you know what? Why do we have to stop making music? They are acknowledging the greatness of their lyricist and drummer, Neil Peart. Mm-hmm. But he died. And does that mean that those two guys have to stop playing music? It shouldn't mean that. So they've recruited this drummer named Annika Niles, and she is amazing. She banged it out of the park the other night. We were discussing this a few minutes ago because this would have been the most high-pressure moment for her when the band played Tom Sawyer. And I know that's not really a Sonic song, but everybody knows Tom Sawyer. And everybody in the crowd pulled their phone out so they could capture the moment she did the drum fill in Tom Sawyer. And it sounds pretty good. Listen. Listen to the crowd here. It was like... She must have felt a huge sense of relief getting through that for the very first time. And it sounded great. I love it. I love the fact that those guys are doing this. They're out there touring. But then we just started casually talking about, you know, what are the greatest drum fills of all time? I've got my own list. I've got it in my phone. If anyone ever asks me, I can pull up my phone and go, it's this. This is number three. Smells Like Teen Spirit, Nirvana. That part right there.
1: Yeah, that part's real good.
0: Yeah. Well, you've got that text in front of you.
1: I think this is Tommy texted in and said, so the top three drum fills are, and he spells these all out, Dablicka, Dablicka, Dablicka, Dablicka.
0: Dablicka, Dablicka, yes.
1: Yeah, nailed it. And then he says number two is ga ga ga ga ga ga ga ga ga ga.
0: How does he spell?
1: And the third, the number one is.

0: Okay. I could just keep going on this all day long. You know what came in a lot? And I was shocked that anybody out there remembers this. Anyone my age knows what this is.
1: Are you sitting comfortably? Then we'll begin.
0: But then there's this. This is more of a drum solo. Can hardly tell what year this is from.

0: doesn't really matter. Anyway, Platinum Blonde. How many people mentioned that?
1: Yeah, that came in a ton.
0: Yeah, and it's hard because I honestly, like, I want to make Rush Tom Sawyer my number one drum fill ever. Because they're Canadian. Everybody knows that song. But it was hard to put this one at number two. Strangers to you and me. I can feel it coming, yeah. I just want to play all these songs.
1: They're so good.
0: Anyway, so feel free to argue on the text machine at 1002. The criteria has to be, like, I'm sure there are better drum fills out there, but it has to be an iconic song that everybody knows. Mm-hmm. That's what makes them iconic drum fills.
1: Yeah, it's not technical. It's how much everybody loves them.
0: Well, I guess you tell yourself, I'm not going to air drum, I'm not going to air drum. And next thing you know, you're air drumming.
1: Yeah.
0: Anyway, 10029 to text the show. What else you got there?
1: Federal government is looking at announcing a social media ban for kids under the age of 16. A couple different news outlets have the scoop on this, but it looks like on Wednesday, an online harms bill will be announced, which will include not letting anyone under 16 have an account for Instagram, Facebook, Twitter, whatever. Manitoba has already started putting their own ban in. A few other provinces are looking at it. And other countries like Australia and France have also made the ban. So we won't know all the details until this actually goes through, but sounds like it's going to be announced on Wednesday.
0: Somebody just texted, what about Phil Collins in the air tonight?
1: That's dun dun. No, what? How was that one spelt?
0: We've been talking about that.
1: Yeah.
0: We've been all over that. Wrong one.
1: Oh, it was Gaga, not Dunta.
0: This is Gaga? Gaga.
1: Yeah.
0: I think one of the very first viral videos that I laughed and I laughed until I could laugh no more was somebody edited that drum fill into like security camera footage of a deer walking through their backyard and tripping over like a little Tykes play set. And that's what it that's sounded good. Like. It sounded exactly like.
1: Or the people closing all their kitchen cupboards to the beat.
0: That's I forgot too. About that. Can't do that anymore. I got those soft closed cupboards.
1: Must be nice.
0: I'm doing okay. All it kind of sucks the fun out of it, though. Like, you can't slam a cupboard when you're angry anymore.
1: Yeah, it's like phones. You can't slam the phone.
0: Yeah.
1: You can't get mad at someone on the phone anymore.
0: Mm-hmm. Throw away the boring stuff.
1: Yeah, okay. Corp Lund, you know.
0: Yeah.
1: This guy?
2: The Chev got stuck in the Ford, got stuck in the Chev unstuck when the Dodge showed up, but the Dodge got stuck in the tractor rut, which eventually pulled out the Ford.
1: Yeah, well, his petition, Water Not Coal, has met its goal for signatures, which means they've got at least 178,000 signatures that are going to be verified by Elections Alberta. And if it all goes through, the next step is for the provincial government to consider passing a law that will ban new coal mining in the Rocky Mountains or put it to a referendum, which would be the 11th question on the referendum we have coming up in October. With that referendum, it means Elections Alberta is looking to hire 60,000 people before October 19th to hand count all of the ballots that come in on that. Sounds like 45 million ballots are going to be printed and casted in this referendum vote in October. So if you're looking for a gig, anyone 16 and older who's eligible to work in Canada, you can apply. And the Oilers look like they're close to making a hire of a new head coach. And the rumor is it's going to be Mike Babcock. According to Sportsnet insider Elliot Friedman.
0: And friend of the show.
1: Yeah, because I...

0: I randomly Teams messaged him one time, and he answered. So
1: not only did he answer, he apologized for his delay in answering.
0: Yeah, for taking so long. It's like, okay, Elliot, you don't know who I am. Didn't I call him E-Dog?
1: Yes, in the Teams message, you refer to him as E-Dog.
0: Hey, E-Dog.
1: And he did respond.
0: He did answer. He's a better person than I am. Well, Mike Babcock has met with owner Daryl Cates and a few different players in the leadership group to see if he'd be a good fit to be the next coach of the Edmonton Oilers. And then Bob Stauffer, who's super connected with the Oilers, he's on the Sportsnet broadcasts too, he said it's basically inevitable at this point if the NHL allows him to come back into the league, because the last time he was a head coach, it was in 2023 with the Columbus Blue Jackets. And before they even played a single game, before training camp, he had to resign after being accused of violating the privacy of his players. I guess he was looking at information like photos and texts on their phones and sharing it with the room.
1: And also, didn't he... The Mitch Marner thing?
0: Yeah, when he was in Toronto. Oh, yeah.
1: That was weird.
0: This is, yeah, I think this is a rumor, but it's probably true.
1: Oh.
0: He got Mitch Marner to rank everyone on the team from best to worst and then shared the list with the room.
1: Oh,
0: which is a little awkward.
1: And now Mitch Marner is this close to a Stanley Cup ring.
0: With a new team.
1: Yeah.
0: So there you go. It sounds like Mike Babcock is going to be the next coach of the Oilers. Sonic Weather. 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It's going to be 21 degrees today with a mix of sun and cloud, down to 12 overnight. There's a little chance of showers and they'll linger tomorrow morning. Then it'll start to clear up and be 18 degrees tomorrow, 19 on Thursday. Right now at Sonic, it is 13 degrees.
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I say you look so fine that I really want to make you mine. 4, 5, 6, come on and get your kicks. 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

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Really wanna make you mine. 4, 5, 6, come on and get your kicks. Now you don't need a

Hey, welcome to the show. My name's Carter. I'm just grabbing clips backstage here, man. We're talking about the greatest drum fills of all time. You know, there's that part in a lot of songs that everybody's like, and then everybody pulls their air drumsticks out of their back pocket, gloves up, and then does that.

with their hands. Scientific research conducted exhaustingly and exclusively by me has named Rush Tom Sawyer the greatest drum fill of all time. A close second, though, is Phil Collins in the Air Tonight. I love that song. I love both those songs. Those songs both came out maybe a year apart. They were pretty close together. Feel free to chime in right now. A couple of people have pointed this one out. I forgot completely about this. Jack and Diane. It's got a pretty good little drum fill in it. Everybody knows this song, right? This part right here. Oh, wait. Hang on. Hang on. Isn't that the same? Isn't that the same drum fill as Phil Collins in the Air Tonight? That

0: That's pretty close in the middle there.
1: It's the same thing. Which of those songs came first? I should know this. I'm going to say Phil Collins came first. Anyway, I'll have to go conduct more research. But yeah, that's pretty close. Keep them coming. 10029. If you're texting, if you want to call the show, 780-423-1029. You see that song I have loaded?
0: Yeah, people have texted that one in too.
1: I don't. Like, I know this song. I know this song very, very well. But when they talk about a drum fill in this song, do you know what they're talking about?
0: I don't know where it is.
1: Neither do I. And I thought I knew everything about music. I'm going to have to play it. I'm going to sit here with my headphones on. And I'm going to listen to this because several people have said, hey, what about the drum fill in Don't You Forget About Me, Simple Minds?

0: say, yeah, for sure. And that one, nice suggestion to all the people who say, yeah, what about the drum fill in Simple Minds? Don't you forget about me. Yes, because it ushers in the best part of the song.
1: Mm-hmm.
0: It's like, heads up, everybody. Here comes the la-la-la part. The absolute best. That song would not have been the absolute banger of a hit had they not included the la-la-la part.
1: Yeah, had they finished writing the lyrics.
0: The Simple Minds didn't write that song.
1: Yeah.
0: They didn't even want to record it. And then at the last minute, they're like, ah, whatever. It turned out to be their biggest hit ever, too. 10029 if you want to text Sonic.
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3: 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Sounds like coming into the city on Highway 16A is pretty slow. There's an accident going eastbound just after 231st Street. Also got a text about a fire in the median on White Mud at 149th Street. So there might be some fire crews on scene there slowing people down. If you see anything else going on in traffic, you can text 10029. Sonic weather, it's going to get up to 21 degrees today with a mix of sun and cloud, down to 12 overnight. Maybe some showers tomorrow morning, and then it's going to be 18 degrees, 19 on Thursday. Right now, Sonic, it's 13 degrees.

0: Sonic 1029, The Offspring, The Kids Aren't All Right. On the Garner Andrews Show, the show that stars you, and it stars Taylor Champ Smith.
1: That's right, new middle name.
0: Yeah, wearing that champion's hat. I think it's pretty... I feel like I'm diminishing your accomplishments a bit because you did lose all three games in the round robin portion of the tournament, but then you won gold.
1: We only won the games we needed to, is how we spun that in the locker room.
0: How many people were involved in this tournament? And did everybody take time off work to play hockey?
1: I hope

0: other people did, because yeah. I could barely walk yesterday.
1: Yeah.
0: And I think, well, there's over 100 people for sure.
1: Oh, wow.
0: Yeah, because there's four teams, but each team is split into A and B.
1: And you were on the A team?
0: I was on the A team. Tier really? 1, 2, no
1: now,
0: big deal.
1: Can I ask this question? And I don't want you to take this the wrong way.
0: Okay, I'm ready to get hurt.
1: Were you on the A team because you GM'd the team?
0: A little bit.
1: Okay.
0: I signed up for A, and then the guy who organizes it, he's like, hey, Taylor, just want to make sure you made the right click here. You want to be in the A tier, not the B tier?
1: Oh.
0: I was like, yeah. Am I not allowed?
1: Oh, boy. But, really? He was even questioning.
0: But you just got to surround yourself with talent.
1: That's what a good GM does. That's what we did.
0: We took home the gold.
1: I love the fact you took days off work for this. I find that part actually funny.
0: Well, and then, was it Chad who texted the show a while ago saying he takes maintenance days?
1: Oh, yeah, yeah. Was that Chad?
0: So I threw in a couple maintenance days,
1: That's
0: too.
1: What you were doing?
0: I just sat around and gardened.
1: Yeah, because you weren't playing every day that you took off. You needed a maintenance day.
0: Exactly.
1: So everybody needs a maintenance day.
0: Got some yard work done. Oh. Had a real good shower. It was good stuff.
1: We're going to get back to talking about the best drum fill of all time. Personally, I don't know it's a tie between that one in Rush and this one from Phil Collins. And then, of course, Rush, Tom Sawyer. Everybody knows that one. And we're talking about this because Rush, maybe one of the greatest Canadian bands of all time, they're out there touring again. They kicked off the tour the other night in Los Angeles with Annika Niles. She's the replacement drummer now that Neil Peart is dead. The audience waited with bated breath. Everybody pulled out their phones right at this moment. Listen to this. Oh, this is it. Hang on a second. That's not it. That's the real one. Phones up, everybody.

0: least in the arena in Los Angeles, she got approval. Online, not so much. I don't understand why everybody has to be so mean about Annika Niles playing drums with Rush. I think it's a bunch of angry middle-aged guys that are out there commenting on it. But the tour keeps rolling, and I think it's coming here, right? Chantel? Yeah, it's coming here. I know they're in. They're doing a couple of. The tour keeps expanding. Every time I look, it just gets better and bigger and bigger and bigger. Let's talk about drum fills. 10029. Everybody's saying, what about Hot for Teacher? No, because that's the intro to the song. That's not a drum fill to me is a little nugget that appears somewhere in the song. And I know I put Smells Like Teen Spirit on the list. The song establishes, and then all of a sudden. So that's not the, like, the drums aren't the intro to the song like Hot for Teacher. So I'm scratching Hot for Teacher from the list. December 10th and 12th, right? Thank you. You'd think I'd know that. Because I sound like I want to marry Rush.
1: Yeah, sounds like it.
0: Anyway, 10029, get in touch. 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

0: Sonic 1029, Sum 41 into deep. My name's Garner. Taylor's here. Somebody said, gotta take those maintenance days. Power keeps going out at the shop. But they're getting good at... Okay, I should have proofread that one. I think all he's saying is you got to take some maintenance days,
1: yeah,
0: right?
1: Exactly.
0: Which is exactly what Taylor did.
1: Took
0: three maintenance days.
1: Mm-hmm.
0: Played some hockey. All about the maintenance days. We were discussing, weren't we talking about this in my office right before you went away last week about what's the adult grown-up version of a spare?
1: Yeah, exactly.
0: You know, when a meeting gets canceled?
1: Yeah, that feels good.
0: Is that a spare? Well, is it? Because now you can just get your regular work done.
1: Well, it's like it's work time or it's school time where you don't technically have to do the thing you were supposed to do.
0: It
1: kind of feels like free time.
0: I remember when people used to be allowed to bring their dogs to work here.
1: Mm-hmm.
0: There was a brief moment in time where dogs were allowed in the office. I loved it. I absolutely loved it. There was one dog in particular named Zippy.
1: Yeah.
0: A black lab who was the most depressed dog I've ever... Like, just... She'd stand in my office door and just hang her head. Just stand there. And eventually she'd work her way over to me close enough that I could touch her briefly, but... It's like that to me was a spare. It's like when a dog wandered into your office and you just got to play around with the dog for a few minutes. I like that. That to me is an adult spare.
1: That's pretty.
0: I don't take maintenance days, you know?
1: All business.
0: I'm all business all the time. Like I said earlier, do you think you get this level of a professional broadcast if I'm just taking maintenance days all over the place? I did go magnet fishing yesterday, though, and I will tell you this. It was one of my greatest days in a long, long time. It was, I think I got home from work at like 10:30 yesterday. I mean, probably close to 3 in the afternoon.
1: Yeah, 10-hour days over here.
0: I was home by 10:30 yesterday morning, and I packed myself a little lunch, and I put it in my backpack, and I hopped on my bike, and I went magnet fishing. I hung out down on the riverbank, like in my, it's more of a creek, but I hung out there, and I ate my peanut butter sandwich out of a hamburger bun because I didn't have any bread.
1: Oh.
0: So, and it was just a great day. Like, maybe that was a maintenance day. Is that what that was?
1: Yeah, but you still worked.
0: I worked in the morning, but then I shot out of here like I was in a, you know, being shot from a cannon.
1: Yeah.
0: Anyway, how about you? What is the adult, what is the grown-up version of a spare for you?
1: Mm-hmm.
0: 10029. 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
4: 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Carolina responded with 3 goals in 39 seconds to tie it. But Vegas sealed the deal in double overtime to take a 2-1 series lead. What's in store for Game 4? You just have to watch the Stanley Cup Final. 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
8: 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Sounds like there is a crash on Calgary Trail northbound. I should have proofread that. That's Gateway Boulevard. Crash on Gateway just north of 23rd Ave in the left lane. So stay right to get through there quicker. Sonic weather. It is going to be 21 degrees today, a mix of sun and cloud. Overnight down to 12 degrees. We might get some showers that'll last into the morning tomorrow. And then it'll be 18 degrees with some clouds and then 19 and sunny on Thursday. Right now, Sonic, it's 13 degrees.
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0: Sonic 1029. It's the Killers. Somebody told me. My name's Garner. Taylor's here. We're talking about, you know, what is the grown-up version of a spare? All of a sudden, it's like, oh my God, I got time. I can do stuff. You know what? Quickly here, I'm surprised nobody's having an adult spare here at work today. Did you see what's on the free table?
1: No. I've been over there.
0: Okay. Now. It's been there for a few days. There's a small bottle of cherry gin, 46% alcohol by volume. It's been there for a few days. You could be having a spare right now here at work.
1: I would love if we keep checking on that and it just slowly gets lower and lower and lower in the bottle.
0: Well, it's just one of those little...
1: Oh, you don't want to make it too obvious and chug the whole thing.
0: Have you been drinking cough syrup? It smells like cherries.
2: No, I've been drinking gin from the freezer.
1: Yeah.
0: It looks like it's been riding around in somebody's purse or jacket pocket, like the label's kind of scuffed up and everything. But yeah, free bottle of cherry gin.
1: Okay.
0: That could be quite a spare.
1: Yeah, because end of the school year right now, my favorite thing was exam week.
0: Oh,
1: when
0: yeah.
1: you get like a whole week off and you only have one test to do. Oh, the best. Or that test day is the 2-hour test window. What are you going to do with the rest of your time?
0: It's a blank canvas.
1: Whatever you want.
0: Well, speaking of that, this person says an adult spare is when you book a dentist appointment at 10:30 a.m. It doesn't make sense to go into the office beforehand. Morning spare. Or a 2 p.m. appointment and you don't have enough time to go back to work afterwards. Glorious. I got to start doing that.
1: That's so strategic. I like that.
0: Adult spare for me, when people cancel plans.
1: Yeah.
0: I'm used to being the one who cancels. I've been very vocal about this. I don't care for the people who celebrate canceled plans. I don't like that.
1: Trying to get yourself hyped up all day, past you committed to seeing somebody, and then current you is like, I'm too tired. But you can't cancel. You still want to see them. But the other person cancels and it's just a wave of relief.
0: No, I look for when somebody makes plans with me, because nobody ever does. When somebody makes plans with me, I look forward to it for the week leading up to it. Like if I was going out for wings and a beer tonight with some friends, I would be giddy right now knowing that I got that. And if it got yanked out from underneath me, I would be devastated.
1: Well, here's the thing. What if you got all of that excitement leading up to the thing, but none of the social anxiety for having to do the thing.
0: No, I want the thing. Everybody, you need people. You don't need them all the time, but you need people in your life. You need somebody to lean on, and they need somebody to lean on. It sounds very, yeah. I don't want to talk about it.
1: Sounds like wing nights get pretty deep for you.
0: Yeah, they do. No, I don't want people. Stop celebrating canceled plans. Don't celebrate that. I'm sorry if you're an introvert

0: You need to become an outrovert.
1: Don't try to change me.
0: Yeah. Oh, see, now I've probably upset people. 10029. Go ahead, text the show. Call the show, 780-423-1029. This is Boy Golden. It's Suffer, and it's on Sonic.

Hotel Mira making progress on the Garner Andrews Show here on Sonic, where we're discussing, you know, what's the grown-up adult version of a spare? Suddenly you're like, oh, I got some time off in the middle of the day, or maybe it's an entire day. What is it? Esther said, an adult spare is when your kids' sports get canceled. Yeah. Not all the time, but like, especially when it's the dead of winter, it's a minus a billion and the game is on the other side of the city. Suddenly, phone call, game's off. That's a good one. Somebody else said, grown-up version of a spare is when the internet goes down in your neighborhood.

and you can't get into any of your work computer systems. You know what, though? I've often wondered about that. How does that work? Isn't that a you problem if you're choosing to work from home that day? I can understand that, like, if the company said no more coming into the office, you got to work from home, then yeah, that's definitely a their problem. Keep them coming. What is, according to you, what is the grown-up adult version of a spare? I want to know. 1-0-0-2-9 to text. If you're calling, it's 780-423-1029. I have completely neglected to tell you that within the next 15 minutes, you're going to hear a Foo Fighters song. And when you do, you text the word win to 1-0-0-2-9. Somebody is going to be registered to win Sonic Get the Hell Out of Here trip number 81 to see Foo Fighters in Regina. You know, the city you've dreamed of. Some people dream of going to Thailand. Some people want to do that hike in Peru. Some people want to go to Regina, Saskatchewan. So maybe your dream will come true. Like I said, within 15 minutes, you will hear a song. And then you text 10029. Linkin Park now on Sonic.

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0: Is it ringing?
1: Oh.
0: Well, you know what that is, Foo Fighters, and you know what to do when you hear Foo Fighters on Sonic. You text the word WIN to 10029, then we call somebody up and put you in the draw to win this trip. And
2: this number has call control. To get through, please press 6.
0: Yeah. Woo! Nailed it. I don't know who this is.
3: Hello?
0: Hey, it's Garner at Sonic. Who's this?
3: This is Amber.
0: Amber, if I say, Regina, what do you say?
3: Oh, my gosh. I can't even think right now.
0: Experience, Regina.
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0: Hey, Amber, I'm going to put you in the draw for Sonic's Get the Hell Out of Here trip number 81 to experience Regina and experience Foo Fighters in Regina.
3: Oh, my gosh. Thank you.
0: Oh, you're welcome. Couple of days left, and then that's it. Then we're going to make this draw.
3: Then you'll be calling me back.
0: Fingers crossed.
3: Mm-hmm.
0: Now,
3: awesome.
0: Again,
3: well, thank you.
0: I say Regina.
3: Experience Regina.
0: Nice. Amber, can you text me your last name and email, please, and I'll put you in the draw.
3: I will do that. Thank you.

We do this all day long. We play a Foo Fighters song. You just text the word win to us. And like I said, this ends on Thursday. We make the draw on Friday. Young the Giant are back. It's called Different Kind of Love. And it's on Sonic 102.9.

Weezer, Buddy Holly on Sonic 102.9. Time for me to go. Chantel is coming in here next. She's got another Foo Fighters song for you. Remember, we're into the last couple of days here of qualifying for Sonic's Get the Hell Out of Here trip number 81 to see Foo Fighters in Regina. We just put Amber's name in the draw. We do this all day long. Also, we kind of ran out of time here, but we were just scratching the surface of

0: What is the adult version, the grown-up version of a spare? Suddenly you got some free time in your adult life. Somebody said, I work in construction. A good rain day is a spare. I was off all last week. A week-long spare. Ah. Now, I don't know whether that ah is like, ah, or if it's, ah. And then they said, no, that's why you save for a rainy day. So you have a rainy day fund? Good for you. That's awesome. I was thinking about that a lot. But there was so much anyone who works outside. 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Again, let's pick this up tomorrow morning. What is the grown-up version of a spare? You can keep the text coming. 10029. A mix of sun and cloud today, about 21. Not a bad day. Maybe a shower tomorrow. Like a slight baby chance of a shower, a high of about 18 degrees. 17 degrees out there right now. Have a great day, everybody.
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the band opening up for Foo Fighters in September. It's Queens of the Stone Age on Sonic 1029. Hey, I'm Chantel. Of course, they're going to be in Edmonton September 17th. But as you may know, we've been doing Get the Hell Out of Here, trip number 81, to see Foo Fighters in Regina. And it's also the last week to qualify to Get the Hell Out of Here because Friday morning is when we're going to be doing the draw. And just a heads up, we might play some Foo Fighters on the show today. Maybe within the hour. Wink, wink. Nudge, nudge. Keep on listening. When you hear Foo Fighters, text the word win to 10029. Right now it's Somber, 12 to 12.

My Chemical Romance here on Sonic 102.9. I'm Chantel. Yesterday, near the end of the show, we were talking about flavors of your youth. Because that canned juice is coming back after being discontinued for, what, like a couple months? And I was talking about how I can still taste in my mouth my mom stirring that juice with like a wooden spoon when it's like that orangey wood flavor. Anyways, so we're talking about flavors of your youth. And also...

about how everyone in my adult life criticizes me for using China Lily soy sauce because that's what I grew up with. My grandma always used China Lily on rice. Someone else said China Lily is the only soy sauce. Chantel K, I feel better. But this is the kind of stuff we're talking about. Someone said, I've been searching for something like that banana medicine from ages ago, just not medicine. Huh. What can you find that's banana flavored right now? Maybe, you know, like Runtz, like the hard candy. Maybe you need to just get a bunch of banana Runtz. And that's kind of banana medicine. Also, I'm a little judgy of the fact that you're looking for the flavor of banana medicine. I don't know. Anyways, what is the flavor of your youth that has stuck with you? 10029. Or you can call the show 423-1029. It's Metric, Victim of Luck.

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0: The Black Keys in Vancouver. And our next Get the Hell Out of Here is about to take off.
2: 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Regina.

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1029 Alternative Edmonton. I'm Chantel. We're talking about the flavors of your youth. Partially because canned juice is back now after a few months of being discontinued. And also because we're nearing summertime and I feel like that's when all the good memories come back, you know? And someone said Kool-Aid bursts. I can still taste the juice and plastics flavor similar to your wood spoon and juice. Yeah, I was saying how you stir the canned juice with wood spoon. We used to freeze them in the summer, Morgan. And it's like a picture of a six-pack Kool-Aid burst. They're berry blue. They're like tall. Have you seen these? I don't think I ever had one of those. Looks like you got to cut off the top. Man, I told Morgan I'd never had one and they said that hurts my heart. 10 out of 10, pure sugar and plastic. Yeah, it's just like when you used to get ice cream from the ice cream truck and same thing, you'd kind of taste the spoon more than the ice cream. Anyways, flavors of your youth, 10029. It's Noah Kahn, Dial Drunk.

Headstones on Sonic 102.9. I'm Chantel. I want to get back to talking about flavors of your youth in a second here because Corey has a great story. But first, I got to let you know that Get the Hell Out of Here still going on. And we might have a Foo Fighters song coming up in just a second. You know what to do.

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2: All right, let's call someone up here. Get someone on the list to maybe see Foo Fighters in Regina on Get the Hell Out of Here, trip number 81. Hey, who's this?
3: Laura.

0: Laura?
1: Hi.
0: Hi, Laura. What do you think about me throwing you in the draw here for Get the Hell Out of Here to See Foo Fighters?
1: I think that sounds amazing.
0: Awesome, Laura. What are you up to so far today?
1: Oh, I'm just at work.
0: Oh, okay. So
1: I just had to run out to answer my phone.
0: What do you do?
1: I work in parts.
0: Oh, okay. Okay. Mm-hmm. Who would you be bringing with you if you won this Get the Hell Out of Here trip?
1: Oh, probably my boyfriend, I would think.
0: All right. Very nice. I'm sure he would be stoked about that.
1: Mm-hmm.
0: Awesome.
1: I love the Foo Fighters.
0: Do you?
1: I do, yes. No. I've never been to Regina either.
0: No?
1: No, never.
0: Well, now's your chance.
1: I know.
0: Okay, Laura, we'll stay on the line here. We're going to get some information from you. Hopefully we can hook you up for your first ever trip to Regina. Or maybe you will win if you still want to get on the list. Forget the Hell Out of Here trip number 81. You have time. This is the last week. We'll do the draw Friday morning. But keep on listening. Another Foo Fighters song could come up at any time. You know what to do.
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3: And that's about the time she walked away from me. Nobody likes you when you're 23.
0: The iconic
1: Sonic 1029 for over 20 years.

0: and then an hour or two later, you'd burp it back up.
1: Ugh.
0: Oh, it's what nightmares are made of. It was awful. It was awful. I could still, yeah.
1: And until what age did you have to consume that?
0: Oh, just, I don't know, geez. Like I said, I don't remember much about childhood, but I remember that one. I think I did just do that for a couple years, but you never got sick. You never got the sniffles, nothing. It's the worst thing on the planet. It's so bad.
1: If you have kids, or if you were to have kids, would you impart that same trauma on them?
0: I have a kid. No, I won't. I will not do that to my daughter. Not a chance.
1: Awesome. What's your name?
0: Corey,
1: thank you so much for this.
0: All right, thanks. Take care, bud.
1: All right, well, good or bad, flavors of your youth. Text us 10029, or you can call the show 423-1029.

Pity Party on Sonic 102.9. I'm Chantel. We have some new music discovery for you now from Death Cab for Cutie. They just put out a brand new album on Friday. It is called I Built You a Tower. And this song kind of serves as the album's thesis statement, according to their frontman. Details how people build mental towers to compartmentalize their grief and carry on. Let us know what you think. It's new music discovery from Death Cab for Cutie, Riptides.

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My name's Chantel. I want to give you a little bit of a peek behind the curtain right now because I'm very excited about this. 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But currently, I'm working on a Garner Andrews Show video podcast because Garner went magnet fishing. And he brought us along. And I got to say, I'm working on it for you. 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

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So it's exactly like the Garner Andrews Show podcast, but there's visuals to it. 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

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I'm Chantel. This next band is going to be at Rock and Thunder Festival this year, July 11th and 12th, right here in Edmonton. You can win tickets on No Time to Google all week this week on the Garner Andrews Show. Carly was on this morning. She went 5 out of 9. One of the questions Carly missed was, how many years ago was 1986? 40. Yeah, that was 40 years ago. Anyways, if you want your shot at Rock and Thunder tickets to see these guys, show up tomorrow morning, 7:15 a.m. on the Garner Andrews Show for No Time to Google. It's the Glorious Sons' New Plan.

0: It's Nirvana, But a Girl on Sonic 102.9. I'm Chantel. Hey, Lane.
1: Yes.
0: Today on the show, we are talking about flavors of your youth, partially because we're getting close to summer, and also because recently that can

0: drink canned juice.
1: Oh, okay. I know what you're talking about.
0: They plop it out of the can. You got to stir with a wooden spoon into the pitcher. And
1: oh, my God. I still have some of that from last time in my freezer. I don't drink a lot of juice.
0: Must have been in there for a while.
1: It could be in there 15 years.
0: So we ended up talking about flavors of your youth because that was one of mine. What was one of yours?
1: Tahiti treat.
0: Okay.
1: Hawaiian punch. This is probably like still a big one, but the best flavor ever of Freezy, which is the white ones.
0: The white ones?
1: I don't even know what flavor that is.
0: I don't know either.
1: Is it cream soda?
0: I think so. It's funny you say Tahiti treat though, because we got this text from someone saying, so Tahiti treat was a favorite of mine growing up. It was my favorite pop. It was my favorite Slurpee. You can make the absolute best floats. But anyways, they don't sell it in Canada anymore, but they were at a candy store on White Ave before COVID. So I would order it in from them because they would order stuff from the States. But when I showed up with four cases of Tahiti to a barbecue, everyone looked at me like I was on drugs. I don't think I've ever seen or had Tahiti treat.
1: Four cases is a lot. How big was this party?
0: I have no idea. It is a lot. What does it taste like, though? Can you describe it to me? I don't know.
1: Like other Hawaiian, it tastes like dextrose, like corn sugar.
0: Also, someone says white ones is cream soda. The white Freezies are cream soda.
1: Okay, so why is cream soda red, and then the cream soda Freezy is white?
0: Cream soda's red itself?
1: Isn't it like pink?
0: Oh, I guess so. Yeah, I've always been a fan of the orange ones, so.

0: 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Sonic Concerts.
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1: 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Hey, coming up on today's edition of Res Radio, Pixies, The Hives, Dashboard Confessional. And we start actually with a Blink-182 song written about Mark Hoppus's Dream Girl.

Now, since the song is not about an actual real person, you may wonder where the name Josie came from. It turns out Elise Rogers of Dance Hall Crashers has a dog named Josie. Yeah, she and Mark dated in the mid-90s. Well, Elise and Mark, not Mark and the dog. That'd be weird. This is Blink 182, Resurrection Radio on Sonic.

Yeah, it's Resurrection Radio on Sonic 102.9. You know, you get a bucket full of crabs and none of them escape because they're all trying to crawl over each other to get out. See, chaos likened trying to get a big break in the Toronto music scene to a crab bucket, right? Instead of artists lifting each other up, supporting one another, it was more of a, if I can't make it, neither can you attitude. Yeah. This song is not about crustaceans, just in case you're wondering. My name is Lane Mitchell. Resurrection Radio continues with the Pixies, Monkey Gone to Heaven.

Resurrection Radio on Sonic 102.9. Alien Ant Farm's cover of Michael Jackson's Smooth Criminal. Alien Ant Farm is still making music. Yeah, still touring. Although they did have an extended hiatus back in about 2002. Yeah, the band was touring in Spain and their tour bus was involved in a devastating head-on collision. The band's driver was killed instantly. Frontman Dryden Mitchell broke his neck. A severe fracture to his C2 vertebra and requiring a medical halo. I don't know why I felt compelled to add that last part. I mean, sure, it's handy information to have should you be treating someone with a broken neck later today, but I concede it was probably an unnecessary detail. Long story short, if you don't see Dryden headbang at the next Alien Ant Farm show, you'll know why. Hey, my name's Lane Mitchell. Music now for Daft Punk, One More Time, is on Resurrection Radio. 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
1: 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You know, Dashboard Confessional frontman Chris Carrabba is a huge comic book nerd. Huge. So naturally, he was thrilled to be offered a spot on the soundtrack for Spider-Man 2, right? That song was on there. And so he agreed to write a song for the soundtrack on one condition. He wanted to see the movie before it came out. Oh, I love that. By the way, shout out to Sonic listener Alyssa on the Sonic text line, 10029. 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

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Text here from Bruce. I can remember the I Mother Earth set from Edgefest Commonwealth. The crowd, the band, they were both amazing. Speaking of bands playing Commonwealth, your chance to get the hell out of here for Trip 81, Foo Fighters in Regina. Is it cheating if I tell you it's coming up in like 15, 20 minutes? That is cheating? Okay, I won't say that then. It could be coming up at any time. Possibly even in the next 15, 20 minutes. When you hear Foo Fighters, any song from Foo Fighters, text the word win to 10029. 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

Monica, Theory of a Dead Man on Sonic 102.9. Hey, all this week on No Time to Google, we've got Rock and Thunder tickets for you. You get those free just for playing. Of course, you give us 9 right answers to 9 easy questions. That's also $1,000. Like this morning, true or false, the Adidas and the Puma shoe companies were founded by feuding brothers. Adidas and Puma, brothers? Yeah, true story. Adolf and Rudolf Dassler. You know, my sister and I feuded a lot growing up. We were more like hit each other with spatulas kind of people. And never thought of founding rival shoe companies. That probably would have been more productive. Anyway, another chance at that $1,000 tomorrow, 7:15 on the Garner Andrews Show on Sonic. Music now from Role Model, Sally When the Wine Runs Out on Sonic.

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Kings of Leon, it's been too long. Sex on Fire, Sonic 102.9, Alternative Edmonton. It's Lane Mitchell, just ahead, some new music discovery from Talk. 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Why, you ask? 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We like that. We appreciate that. But you might be missing out on some chances to win. 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

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Song about wanting to travel back in time and fix the mistakes of your past. Or in Marty McFly's case, the mistakes of your parents. Although in fairness, that was an afterthought, wasn't it? Yeah, he was under fire by Libyan terrorists. I mean, getting back to Talk, though, I'm guessing the things from his past he's hoping to fix were relationship-related rather than plutonium-related. Although I've been wrong before. Hey, music now for Black Keys' Gold on the Ceiling is on Sonic 102.9.

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Sonic 1029, Be Yourself from Audio Slave. You know, I remember Chris Cornell coming by the station and spending the afternoon in the studio with me. I can't remember what year it was, but Ed Hardy was popular, and Ed Hardy is popular again. So it was an entire fashion cycle ago. What a legend, though. You know, the hardest part of that interview was not, you know, like meeting a childhood hero and that kind of thing and not being nervous. The hardest part was he had sort of gone solo. But, you know, he'd made that album with Timberlake. And so he said, the only thing, we can't talk anything about Soundgarden or Audioslave. Like, can you imagine? You got an hour to hang out with Chris Cornell and you could talk about anything but music. You know, it's like Kurt Cobain coming back from the dead. You have 1 hour to talk to him, but you can only discuss things that are on the current McDonald's menu. Like, what? Anyway. Music from Somber, 12 to 12, he's on Sonic.

0: Of Monsters and Men, Sonic 102.9, Alternative Edmonton. Hey, Edmonton Folk Fest returns August 6th to 9th. Gallagher Park of Monsters and Men are on that bill, as is Nathaniel Rateliff, both returning guests. Hey, it's 2:16. We were expecting showers later this afternoon. It's either going to be rain or we could get a little bit of a storm, and a little bit of thunder, a little bit of lightning. That said, with your Threesmith 3 coming up here, I'm thinking we do songs that mention weather in any capacity. It could be sunshine, could be rain, could be Tornado 87 from Rural Alberta Advantage. Songs that mention weather in any capacity. You got a favorite? Text yours to 10029. We will get to those coming up at 3. This is 3 Days Grace. Kill Me Fast on Sonic.
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Sonic 102.9, Alternative Edmonton. Earlier in the show, we qualified Richard to get the hell out of here. See Foo Fighters in Regina. He said he and his wife would be pretty stoked. In fact, I believe his specific words were, we would die if we can't go. Hopefully that's not the case. Either way, we will have some more chances for you to qualify to get the hell out of here and see Foo Fighters in Regina coming up at some point. You hear Foo Fighters, any song from Foo Fighters. Hell, even if you just think it's Foo Fighters, text WIN to 10029. You could be going. Summer Dress, this is July Talk on Sonic.

Find me a better song about stone fruit. I don't think you can. That's Peaches, Presidents of the United States of America on Sonic 102.9. I'm Lane Mitchell. We are expecting showers this afternoon, maybe this evening, possibly a storm. I'm thinking today we do songs that mention the weather in any capacity. It can be in the lyrics. It can be in the title. Any kind of weather. Unpredictable, just like ours. Yeah, you got a favorite, text yours to 10029. Tegan and Sarah, North Shore is on Sonic.

Heavy's the Crown, Linkin Park, Sonic 1029. Also streaming on the Seeker app. I'll mention, too, if you're streaming on the Seeker app. If you haven't downloaded it yet, download the app. The app's great. But you got a chance to win VIP passes to Rock and Thunder. Yeah, courtesy of our friends at Rogers Bank. Yeah, right now on the Seeker app. Coming up at 3 o'clock, your Sonic Threesome of Three. Three songs, one theme. Real simple. We got a storm coming. We're doing songs that mention weather. Music now from City and Color. Save Your Scissors. One song.

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0: It's Lane Mitchell today in your daily ménage and music songs that mention the weather. Yeah, we got some rain coming, maybe a storm, something like that. Speaking of which, from Alejandra on the text line, what about the Doors, Riders on the Storm? Yeah, storm in the name, but it also kind of starts off with like some rain sounds, right? Some thunder. Oh, yeah. Oh, that's a jam for sure. Songs that mention the weather. This from Mossimo. A couple of amazing female vocalists. Sweater Weather and Only Happy When It Rains. Okay, wait. So the last one, hang on. That's Shirley Manson of Garbage. Sweater Weather, that's the neighborhood. Jesse from the neighborhood, that's a guy. Did you know that? Yeah, it sounds like a woman, though. It's especially confusing when that song first came out. You know, people would like call into the radio station like, hey, what's that song? It's like a woman singing. You would never guess that it was Sweater Weather by the neighborhood. Another one here actually from Sienna, listening in the car on the way home from work. Sweater Weather for the neighborhood. Yeah, songs that mention weather. Today on your Sonic Threesome at 3.

0: 1029, your 3 Smith 3, three songs, one theme. We've got some weather coming, so we're doing, well, songs that mention the weather. Yeah, sweater weather from the neighborhood. Text here from Jen in 10029. Hey, Lane, great show today. Thank you. Steal My Sunshine by Len for the 3 Smith 3. Now, can I confess something? Great show today. For one thing, it's a 6.5 out of 5 at best. But also, I always feel the urge to edit anything complimentary out of your texts. Because, like, since I'm the one reading them, you never know if I actually received that text or if I just made it up, right? Like, should I keep them in? Anyway, we'll move on. This one from Spencer in Fort Saskatchewan. Lane, also great show today. Your hair looks especially thick and full, and you carry yourself with the confidence of a born leader. Yeah, that's a real text. it's not. This from Kiwi. Lane, how about Always Take the Weather with You by Crowded House? Classic New Zealand band, which is where I'm from. I do love Crowded House. From Kim and Vagerville, Rusted from the Rain. Yeah, songs that mention the weather today on your 3 Smith 3.
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2: 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Text 10029.

Sonic 1029, Billy Talent, Rusted from the Rain. Part of today's threesome of three songs that mention the weather. Let's see, Rural Alberta Advantage, Tornado 87. You knew that would come up. High Lane Thunder by Imagine Dragons, I see here on the text line. From Terry, Cigarette Daydreams, Cagey Elephant. Right, there's that line, looking for answers in the pouring rain. And ooh, two from Everett D. We could either go Lightning Crashes by Live or Raining Blood by Slayer. You really covered the full spectrum with those two requests. Let's see, which of those two will I choose? Lightning Crashes by Live or Raining Blood by Slayer? Let's see. Okay, I'm picturing the Sonic audience right now. I'm imagining dads doing school pickup in the old minivan. Maybe they have us turned on at a dentist's office somewhere. A mother is driving around, desperately hoping her infant child will settle in for a short nap in its car seat. And I hit play on this. I don't know. Am I losing you? You're not feeling it? Okay. Sorry, Everett. I tried, dude. I tried. Our threesome of three continues now with Live Lightning Crashes on Sonic.

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0: Vegas after Mitch Marner came out flying in Game 3. Carolina responded with 3 goals in 39 seconds to tie it. But Vegas sealed the deal in double overtime to take a 2-1 series lead. What's in store for Game 4? 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
7: 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No major crashes or stalls to report at this time. As for Sonic weather, chance of showers starting up tonight and lasting overnight, possibly into the morning. Tomorrow afternoon could see a little bit of a thunderstorm. High up around 18 degrees. Right now it's Sonic 19.
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Finally, that draw is happening Friday morning on the Garner Andrews Show. You have until then. You hear a Foo Fighters song, just text the word win to 10029. And like Richard earlier in the show, you could qualify to get the hell out of here. That's simple. Again, the word you're texting is win. This is Rise Against the Good Left Undone on Sonic.

Sonic 1029, Smashing Pumpkins, and Disarm. Hey, reminder, all this week on No Time to Google, you get Rockin' Thunder passes just for playing. And you give us 9 right answers to 9 easy questions. God, you get $1,000. Although, while I say easy questions, there was one that stumped me this morning. A little embarrassed about that. Is Holland a country? Like, I would have said, yeah. Holland? Is that a country? No, it is a region within the Netherlands. I guess Holland is technically another region then. You know, when I was a kid, we had these next door neighbors. They were from Holland. I remember I was at like a little garden party at their house, and his dad came out to visit. And this dad was fabulously wealthy. He owned some kind of implement dealership. But, you know, I'm 5 years old. He gives me this sticker. It's in Dutch for this implement dealership. And he said, kid, you show me this sticker in 25 years, I will give you a free trip to Holland. Which, you know, at 5 years old, I'm like, man, this is a good deal. So I tucked that sticker away in my photo album. I found it last year. I reached out to the neighbors. I'm like, so what's the deal with this thing? They're like, yeah, that guy died like 20 years ago. Oh, well, no trip to the nether regions for me. This is Arkells featuring Portugal the Man. Money is on Sonic 1029.

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25: 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Crashes, stalls, please text 10029. As for Sonic weather, slight chance of showers, risk of a thunderstorm early this evening. Then dropping to 12 degrees overnight. Tomorrow, again, chance of showers in the morning and possibly a thunderstorm towards the afternoon and a high of 18. Right now,

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1: Scary Movie was the top, movie at the box office this weekend, making over $100 million worldwide. But it got us thinking, if you had a scary movie based upon your most irrational fear, what would your own scary movie be about? Text us 10029. 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
2: Milk.
1: How do you get scared of milk, Meadow?
2: I just looked at milk and I was like, no, this is so scary.
1: There's that saying, don't cry over spilt milk, but Meadow, you might.
2: Yeah.
3: Most irrational fear?
1: Yeah.
3: The Sasquatch dressed up as a clown.
1: So if somebody dressed up as that for Halloween, that would be the worst.
3: I would run farther than anybody has ran. Forrest Gump couldn't outrun me at that point.
4: It would be going to the mall.
1: Going to the mall?
4: I get lost.
1: You don't look at the visitor maps they have?
4: How if I make it that far?
1: Oh, you just walk in the door and you're like, I can't do this.
4: I don't know which direction I'm facing. I could be trapped in there for days. Who knows?
1: Well, you just walked in the door. You can't walk back out the door.
4: Nah, you have a lot of confidence in me.
1: Text us 10029. If you had a scary movie based upon your most irrational fear, what would your personal scary movie be about? It's Noah Kahan, The Great Divide, on Sonic 1029.

Did you bond with your partner or spouse over a specific band or music genre? Because interesting new data from Tinder, yes, Tinder science, that's what the world needs more of, suggests you have a better chance connecting with a match if you have at least five artists

specific genres that created the strongest bonds among people, those genres were Midwest emo, math rock, and egg punk. Yes, I have not heard of any of those genres, so if you know about the niche, I could see how that would bond you. I will say, though, personally, I love rock. I hate math. Sadly, I do not think math rocks, but alas, if you do, I hope you find the light of your life that listens to that with you. This is Boy Golden now. It's Sephiroth on Sonic 102.9.

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0: The Black Keys in Vancouver. And our next Get the Hell Out of Here is about to take off.
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7: 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Traffic-wise, southbound on the QE2 south of 41st Avenue Southwest, there's debris in the right lane. Crews are working to pick that up, so just avoid, drive with caution in the area. Anything else you see, text your friends at Sonic 10029. Weather-wise, tonight 13, slight chance of showers, risk of a thunderstorm early in the evening. Then tomorrow 18 with a slight chance of showers and risk of thunderstorms too. Right now at Sonic, it's a cloudy 17 out there.
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2: Hey, it's Lauren calling from Sonic. Who might this be?
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2: Nicole, you just qualified to get the hell out of here to see the Foo Fighters in... Sing it, Nicole!
3: In Regina.
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3: I have indeed, actually. Both my parents are from the 306, so...
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3: Well, yeah, because all my peeps are from Saskatoon. Quick, great, who's going to go?
2: Oh, that's nice you would actually go see them. We had somebody else who qualified for the Foo Fighters final saying they had family there. They would not be seen.
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0: new music discovery from Young the Giant, Different Kind of Love on Sonic 102.9. And speaking of love, there was a new study from Tinder. Yes, apparently Tinder is doing science now. That revealed if you have music in common with your partner, you're more likely to be a better match. In fact, they say having 5 bands in common is a predictor of staying together longer.
1: Oh, yeah.
0: But Sonic listener Mariah, you actually bonded with your partner over a hate for certain music?
2: That's right. I was working as a bartender at his local watering hole, and I had said casually just something about my dislike for country music. He proceeded to say, I think I'm in love with you, and the rest is history.
0: Wow, and then you did end up falling in love.
2: We did, yes. That's all so good.
0: That's so funny. And so how long have you guys been together since your hatred of country developed?
2: It's been about 2 years.
0: I was going to say, if you ever did get married, I'm going to guess there would be a ban on country music at the wedding.
2: There absolutely would be, yes.
0: It's the Tragically Hip now on Sonic 102.9.

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2: 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Traffic-wise, there is an incident southbound on the Henday on the west leg near Yellowhead Trail. Try using an alternate route if you can. It's very backed up in the area. Anything else you see, text 10029. Weather-wise, tonight, 13, slight chance of showers, risk of a thunderstorm. Then tomorrow, 18, with again a slight chance of showers and risk of a thunderstorm. Right now at Sonic, it's a decent 17.
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0: Yes, this is it. Your final week to qualify to get the hell out of here to see the Foo Fighters in Regina. We're talking airfare, accommodation, tickets to the show, and fun fact we just learned about Saskatchewan. Did you know they're home to Canada's only pierogi drive-thru? Yeah, apparently there's a place where you can legit buy pierogies in the drive-thru in Saskatoon, which is awesome. So you can make a little road trip up there, watch the Foo Fighters, eat drive-thru pierogies. It's foo and food. How much more perfect of a road trip could you have? Just be listening whenever you hear the Foo Fighters. Text WINT to 1009. I'll show you.

0: Can you guess whether these news headlines are real or fake? Because a new survey from Pew Research says most people feel uninformed about important news topics, up to 50%. So we thought we'd educate you on the news right now with a segment we call Fake News. We're going to read you a headline. You tell us if it's a real story or if it's a fake one.
1: Absolutely.
0: All right, first one, real or fake news. Edmonton River Queen accidentally beached at Accidental Beach.
1: That's true.
0: Yes, that just happened recently.
1: It happened today, didn't it?
0: The poor River Queen, I just feel like it can't win. Okay, next headline, real or fake. Pope Leo called his bank's customer service line. They hung up on him.
1: That could be possible, true.
0: Yes, that is true. A woman hung up on the Pope. If the Pope can't get good customer service, though, then what hope do the rest of us have, you know?
1: True.
0: Even he needs a miracle of God to get through in a customer service, I guess. Next one. Former Air Canada pilot arrested for flying with counterfeit license.
1: I believe I read about this. That's true.
0: Yes, that is true. Wow.
1: At this point, just give him a license, right? If he's been fine all this time.
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7: 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Carolina responded with 3 goals and 39 seconds to tie it. But Vegas sealed the deal in double overtime to take a 2-1 series lead. What's in store for Game 4? 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
2: 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Traffic-wise, southbound on the Henday on the west leg near Yellowhead Trail, there's a collision. Find an alternate route if you can. Anything else you see, text your friends at Sonic 10029. Weather-wise, the rain returns tonight. Slight chance of showers, risk of a thunderstorm. Tomorrow, more showers, risk of a thunderstorm. And Thursday, showers again. Right now at Sonic, it's a cloudy 17.
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0: and why will you never forget it? Text me 10029 because Connor McDavid's family recently surprised him with an NHL award on the golf course.
1: Today, we are surprising Connor with a Ted Lindsay award on a casual golf day.
2: What? What the hell is this?
0: Honestly, super cool for Connor and incredible he won that award. But I'll say I personally had a crazy surprise in my own house recently and not a good one. So I went to paint a single bedroom, just like really quick weekend paint project, right? Long story short, it is a month later. I still don't even have paint on the walls. I barely even have primer. All of the paint peeled off. Turns out the entire room has oil paint under latex. All of it needs to be scraped off the walls for a cost of $2,500. So I still don't know what I'm going to do yet. My DIY has become a DIY. Why did I do this? But alas, I want to know, what's your most unexpected surprise and why won't you forget it? Text us 10029. And we'll get to your stories in 8 minutes.

0: Good or bad, what's your most unexpected or memorable surprise in life? Text us 10029. Because good news for Captain Connor McDavid recently, his family surprised him with an NHL award while he was golfing.
1: Today, we are surprising Connor with a Ted Lindsay award on a casual golf day.
2: What? What the?
0: So, what's a surprise you've had?
3: I have a bad one.
0: Okay.
3: I got hit by a car in a Walmart parking lot as a pedestrian last summer.
0: No! What?
3: From behind?
0: No.
3: It really sucks. At least I can laugh about it now. But yeah, 10 out of 10, do not recommend.
0: I did not think of doing that anytime soon.
3: No, you don't plan on it. So yeah, that was very unexpected.
0: What has your recovery been like? Like, have you had months of physio? Did you break it?
3: Yeah, I'm literally just coming from physio. Yeah, I have physio twice a week. Oh, yeah.
0: I will say, that sets the bar low for you to have a heck of a lot better summer this summer, right?
3: Yeah, actually, for real, though. For real. I spent last summer in bed, so this summer's going to be, like, the best summer ever.
0: I'm giving you a radio hug. There's a radio hug for you.
3: I appreciate that. I'm giving you one back as well, so. Sonic.

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2: 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Traffic-wise, Stony Plain Road westbound is blocked off at 136th Street and being rerouted due to a collision. Avoid if you can. Also, westbound on the Henday on the northeast leg near 153rd Ave, there's a collision. And southbound on the Henday on the west leg near Yellowhead Trail, there was a collision earlier. Anything else you see, text 10029. Weather-wise tonight, 13, slight chance of showers, risk of a thunderstorm. Tomorrow, 18, slight chance of showers, risk of a thunderstorm. And right now at Sonic, it's an ominously cloudy 17.
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